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0: Matt Kissel. Let your horses run, GTA's number one country, KX96. Good evening, Colin Miller here, and it's now time for our Boot Prints of the Past, where we go back into country music history on the day. And for today, June 2nd, we are shining a massive spotlight on Canadian country royalty. On this exact day, back in 2011, Shania Twain took a break from the true north to head down to the sunny California, where she officially received her star on the Hollywood Walk of Fame. It was actually the 2,442nd star on the boulevard, and at the time, Shania was just getting back to kind of dropping her autobiography and also doing a reality show. But looking back, it really did cement her legacy. I mean, we're talking the small town Ontario girl from Timmins, who went on to, you know, break global global sales records, sell out stadiums worldwide, and completely rewrote the rules of what country artists could achieve. 14 years later, we still very much understand why she is the undisputed queen of country pop. So there you go, our Boot Prints of the Past for June 2nd. It was on this day that the legendary Shania Twain got her Hollywood star on the Walk of Fame.
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0: Now let's kick off another long ride. We actually have a new one from High Valley on the way next. I'm excited for that. But first, Alan Jackson, Chattahoochee, right here, KX96.

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0: 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Good evening, Colin Miller with you, and you still have time to head over to our Facebook or Instagram page at KX96FM. What is something that you do that someone else might find weird? You can also shoot me a text, 905-427-9696. We are going to look at some of those responses here after another long ride that's kicked off from Luke Combs here in just a second.
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0: Now let's kick off another long ride. This man will be here this weekend. Here's Luke Combs, Be By You, KX96.

0: Tyler Joe Miller. Doing what she does. GTA's number one country, KX96. Good evening, Colin Miller with you. It is now time for us to check your replies as I asked you, what is something that someone else might find weird that you do pretty much on the regularly? Now, I'm gonna get progressively weirder, okay? Let's start with our Facebook page. This one is right at the beginning. Carrie says she always has to sleep facing the door. Interesting, but nothing too abnormal. For the next one, though, we got Karen, also from our Facebook page, saying when she puts egg on her toast, she actually sucks out all the yolk so that when she bites into it, it doesn't run down her chin. Now, I understand and I see what you're trying to do. Like, I get it. Still a little weird, but definitely not as weird as this one. And it's from Brian on our text line. Actually, a great guy. He says he puts ketchup on his pancakes. And I don't want to knock it before I try it. There might be a chance he found gold with this one, but trust me, my hopes are definitely not very high. If you want to join the conversation, though, feel free to head over to our Facebook or Instagram page at KX96FM, or even shoot me a text to 905-427-9696. Next up, the newest from Kane Brown to kick off another long ride.
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0: All right, now you be the judge. Which is weirder, ketchup on your pancakes, or this one from Sherry, mustard on your grilled cheese? I'm still gonna have to go ketchup on your pancakes. Brian, that's an interesting one. But here's Kane Brown, KX96.
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0: Josh Ross and Doin' Jack on GTA's number one country, KX96. We also heard the newest from Nate Holler back there, Thought About You. Good evening, Colin Miller with you, and talking about Nate Holler, if you're looking to see him live, well, he will be here for the North of Nowhere Music Festival with Dallas Smith, Tim Hicks, Tay Bay, Sasha, and many more coming to the Lindsay Fairgrounds. If you're looking for tickets and details, they can be found at kx96.fm. He will also be down for the Orono Fairs Friday night concert with Tenille Towns September 11th. Actually, now that I'm thinking about it, here's some more information now before we kick off another long ride with Tim McGraw on the way next.
1: 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Tenille Towns, Nate Holler, Orono Fair, September 11th. 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Well, I mean, well, that was three, but I was never really good at math anyway. 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
0: Time now to get you back into the music and kick off another long ride. The newest from Evan Burrison coming on up. But first, here's some Tim McGraw, Just to See You Smile, GTA's number one country, KX96.

0: closed.
1: Thomas Rhett. After all the bars are closed, GTA's number one country, KX96. We also heard from Morgan Wallen back there with Chasing You. Good evening, Colin Miller with you. And coming up to kick off another long ride, a new one that was actually released at the beginning of March. I'm actually very excited for you to hear this one from Russell Dickerson, coming on up.
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0: Brooks and Dunn, My Maria, GTA's number one country, KX96. Good evening, Colin Miller here, and looking into another long ride, we will have Ella Langley with Be Her on the way, and I want to let you know, she is now the number one song for 2 weeks in a row on the Ellison Archer Hot 30 Countdown. If you didn't know, every single Sunday at 5, brought to you by Patty's Market Appliance Warehouse in Hampton, Carolyn Ellis and Jerry Archer from our morning show, count down the 30 hottest songs of the week. They also do a spotlight and feature an emerging artist. It's always a blast on Sundays. But will Ella Langley be able to hold on to that number one spot for now 3 weeks in a row? You're just going to have to tune in Sunday to find out. As I said, she's up in another long ride, but Dustin Lynch is kicking it off next.
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0: 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But first, before we get there, here's Dustin Lynch, Small Town Boy, KX96.

0: 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I
1: 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Such a powerful thing with music is a great song gives you the words when you don't have the words to speak them. I just want to
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1: Hey, it's Carter Faith. You're about to hear Betty. Betty is my fun little take on a cheating song. Betty's a Betty right now, she's singing. And here's my new song.
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0: Feels like that. GTA's number one country, KX96. We also heard from Morgan Griffiths back there, just being me. Good evening, Colin Miller with you. And talking about that guy, Morgan Griffiths, I just want to give an update on him in the SiriusXM Top of the Country competition, because ever since he locked in a top three finalist spot for that contest, his calendar has been packed. He is actually on his way down right now to Nashville for this week's CMA Fest, which for him, massive opportunity to showcase what he is truly all about. But that is before he chases that $25,000 grand prize at the CCMAs this September. So I want to say good luck to him before we roll into another long ride with Eric Church coming on up.
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0: today on GTA's number one country, KX96. We also heard from Cole Wetzel and Jesse Murph back there with High Road. Good evening, Colin Miller with you. And exactly what we're going to do, take the High Road into another long ride with Casey Musgraves and her newest On The Way next.
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0: 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The production will be running June 4th till June 20th. Good evening. Colin Miller here, and it's time to get back into the tunes with some Dasha on the way next.
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0: Kissel. We were that song, GTA's number one country, KX96. Good evening, Colin Miller here, and it turns out Brett Kissel's social media break has come to an end. If you didn't know, he actually went dark for about a month, and I'm only saying that he's back because, well, he's posting on social media. I feel like that's the telltale sign that someone is back from a social media hiatus, and I'm actually glad that he's back. I'm glad that he was able to, you know, find himself, reground himself. I mean, country music is always better with Brett Kissel, especially when Brett Kissel is posting on socials. But right now, let's get back into the music. Russell Dickerson is on the way next to kick off another long ride.
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0: Savannah Jade with her newest Man Out of Me, GTA's number one country, KX96. We also heard from Sasha back there. Hey, Mom, I made it. Good evening. Colin Miller with you, but I'm not going to keep you any longer. Right back into the music. Kick off another long ride. Jordan Davis, Turn This Truck Around, coming on up.
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3: 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Online at lmr.ca. 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

0: Sully Burrows. Put it on me, GTA's number one country, KX96. Good evening, Colin Miller with you. And in case you didn't know, tomorrow, yet another Win Sticker Wednesday this week. Ribs for two at Bowmanville's Rockin' Ribs and Brews, June 12th to June 14th at Gardy B. Rickard Recreation Complex. I've also been told not only are they going to have some awesome barbecue down there, but they're going to have a midway, a whole bunch of carnival games, carnival rides. It's fun for the whole family. So sign yourself up for Win Sticker Wednesday because you could be scoring ribs for two down there. Once again, that's going to be running June 12th to June 14th. But now let's roll through to kick off another long ride. The newest from Bailey Zimmerman on the way.
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0: Now we get to kick off that long ride I was talking about. The wreck law is on the way, but first, here's the newest from Bailey Zimmerman, Chevy Silverado. And it's right here on GTA's number one country, KX96. I'm out of here. Have a great night. Wow.

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0: Canadian country stars will be shining at the Orono Fair this year. 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So, you know, get on it before your future self finds out and judges you. Tennille Towns, Nate Holler, Orono Fair, September 11th. One word, so much fun. Well, I mean, well, that was three, but I was never really good at math anyway. 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
1: Hey, it's Carter Faith. You're about to hear Betty. Betty is my fun little take on a cheating song. 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And here's my new song.
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0: You could be going somewhere, like Toronto, to see Tim Hicks when he brings his Going Somewhere tour to the Opera House on June 12th. Hail to the yeah, ye to the high. This weekend is a KX96 Concert New Music Weekend, where all weekend long you'll have chances to grab a free pair of KX tickets to catch Tim Hicks live. 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
1: Hey, it's Carter Faith. 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

0: You could be going somewhere, like Toronto, to see Tim Hicks when he brings his Going Somewhere tour to the Opera House on June 12th. Hail to the yeah, ye to the high. This weekend is a KX96 concert new music weekend, where all weekend long you'll have chances to grab a free pair of KX tickets to catch Tim Hicks live. 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

0: Two Canadian country stars will be shining at the Orono Fair this year. 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One word, so much fun. Well, I mean, well, that was three, but I was never really good at math anyway. 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
1: Hey, what's going on? It's Tucker Whitmore.
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1: I've been known to like me some blondes in my life, but I've been thinking about broadening my horizon and opening my eyes a little bit.
0: KX96.

0: GTA's number one country, KX96. That is Brunette. That is a good song. And that is Tucker Wetmore. Good morning. It is another beautiful day. It's sunny and about 28 degrees or so. And what more can you ask for?
1: It's That's perfect. About it. Yeah. I'm mainly sunny. High of, 27. It's 15 already this morning. So
0: okay. There
1: beautiful.
0: You go.
1: And the sun's coming up, which is fantastic. I love this time of the year.
0: Sun's coming up. I got cakes on the griddle, you know.
1: Oh, I wish there was cakes on the griddle. Just smothered in maple syrup.
0: No kidding.
1: All right, on the West 401, it's starting to slow as you approach the 412. It picks up over towards Salem. Then we got a message from John. There is an industrial fire at the 407 and Goreway area, and he said it's really quite smoky in that area because of that fire. If you spot traffic trouble, you can call us or text us hands-free at 905-427-9696. I'll have more traffic in less than 10 minutes.
0: All righty. Well, let's see what's going on here. Let's go to the Durham Radio Newsroom. Craig Smith is there. The birds are chirping. The sun is shining.
1: Yeah.
0: Hi, good morning.
2: Good morning.
0: We're the Yellow Sidarcha Show with Craig Smith.
1: I love this time of the year. It's like getting bright when we're coming in. It's fantastic.
0: I like it. The window's open, sleeping, but the birds start chirping real early, and they're loud.
1: Yes, they are. They're very excited that it's morning.
2: Are we all, though?
1: They get up just after I do, so there you go. So, yeah, I'm happy to have the company.
0: Right.
2: That's fair.
0: Right. Okay.
2: All right. Let's get to some news here.
1: You're in a weird mood.
0: I am.
1: Right. All right. What's going on, Craig?
2: All right. Durham police charging a Clarington man who posted anti-Semitic death threats online. He allegedly did it several times on social media. Officers searched his home and arrested him yesterday. Police hunting for a man who robbed a Bowmanville convenience store at knife point. Officers were called to the Circle K near Mearns Avenue and Concession around 2 a.m. Monday. Investigators say that he demanded cash from the register, threatened an employee, and then fled. Well, MPPs are now on summer break.
0: Yeah.
2: The House
0: for about, 6 months?
1: Yeah, probably.
2: The legislature rose yesterday after only sitting for 30 days following their 14-week winter break. MPPs will be back at Queen's Park October 27th, the day after the municipal elections.
0: Unbelievable.
2: Government House leader says that way they won't interfere with that process.
0: Okay. Okay. How about the process of doing business?
1: There's that.
0: That's crazy.
1: So,
0: wouldn't you like to have that kind of break, guys?
1: Well, I mean,
2: now until the end of October?
1: Yeah.
2: Sure.
1: Yeah.
2: Obviously, they do some stuff constituencies, but yeah.
1: Still, 30 days.
0: Come on.
1: That's crazy.
2: 30 days. Yeah.
1: Yeah.
2: That's quite the year.
1: Mm-hmm. Yeah. Wow. Yeah.
0: Good work if you can get it. I can see why so many people want to get into politics.
1: Mm-hmm.
0: It's a good gig.
1: Mm-hmm. Yeah, like Brian said, part-time work, full-time pay. Yeah, for some. Now, like you said, Craig, some of them are out in their constituencies, and they do, they're very present in their communities. So,
0: well, that's part of it. But you have to also hold the government in power. They need to be accountable to answer questions.
1: True.
0: Which is not going to happen.
1: Well, I'm not going to disagree. That's ridiculous. Right. Yes.
0: No matter who it is in power.
1: No,
0: it doesn't matter.
1: Nope. This isn't about parties.
0: They need to be held accountable and need to be asked. My constituents say this, this, and this. Maybe constituents in that party's ruling, constituency have questions. So, anyway.
1: Yeah.
2: Canada U.S. Trade Minister Dominic LeBlanc says that Canada is looking for a trade outcome that benefits workers, farmers, and businesses. LeBlanc met with his U.S. counterpart yesterday in Washington. He admits the trip has not been without turbulence, but says that the Canadian side remains focused on the outcome. Canada wants to renew the trade agreement with the U.S. and Mexico for another 16 years. The Trump administration is proposing more tariffs, though, on dozens of major trading partners, including Canada, following a probe into imported goods allegedly made with forced labor. The report says that Canada, Mexico, Taiwan, and the UK would all be hit with a 10% levy for failing to execute a forced labor import ban. The new tariffs have not been greenlighted yet. Kuwait says it has suspended commercial flights after an Iranian drone attack hit the country's airport and wounded a number of people there. It came after Iran and the U.S. traded missile strikes late yesterday, and after Iran reportedly stopped communicating with mediators about extending the ceasefire in its war with the U.S. and Israel. Home sales across the GTA creeping up again. Prices, though, are down. The Toronto Regional Real Estate Board says that sales were 6.3% higher in May compared to the same month last year. The average selling price dipping by 4.6% to $1,069,700. Now, experts say that buyers have substantial negotiating power for now.
0: Mm-hmm. The average price of the GTA down to just over $1 million.
1: Woo! Affordable! Not.
2: Tim Hortons is shutting down its credit card program. October 1st, the cards will be managed by Neo Financial, and you won't earn the Tim Rewards points anymore. The company did launch this credit card program 3 years ago.
0: What?
1: I didn't even know.
0: I had no idea.
1: No clue.
0: No idea.
1: Wait a minute. I missed out on a card.
0: Who knew?
1: Yeah. Wait a second here.
0: Yeah, you missed out on a card.
1: Yeah.
0: Pardon me.
2: Don't be alarmed if you do hear sirens going off if you're near Durham's two nuclear power plants today. They are being tested and will sound for up to 3 minutes. It's something that the region does annually. Again, this is at the Darlington and Pickering nuclear generating stations. The Vegas Golden Knights took game one of the Stanley Cup Final. Carolina opened the scoring with two in the first. Vegas then scored three straight. Carolina tied things back up, and then they went back and forth until about 3 minutes left, and Vegas took the lead 5-4. Game two tomorrow night.
1: Yeah. It was a good game.
0: That was a great game.
1: Yeah. Oh, love watching that hockey.
0: That was fun hockey.
1: And the
0: energy in that
1: arena. Oh, my goodness. I thought Stahl was going to break the siren thing.
0: Spinning the siren, yeah.
1: Oh, my gosh. I was like, you got more games to do. Don't break it.
0: The 18 Stahl brothers that played hockey.
1: Yeah, I don't know which one it was. Yeah.
0: Eric.
1: Yeah, it was just, well, no, I know.
0: Another captain of the Hurricanes.
1: Yeah.
2: Yes, Jordan scored in the game. So.
0: Yep.
1: Yeah. Inspired probably by his brother.
2: That was
1: some serious. He wasn't letting go of that thing.
0: What were their names? Jordan, Eric,
2: Jarrett.
0: Yeah. All right, there you go.
2: The Atlanta Braves took game one of the series with the Blue Jays last night, 5-4. Matt Olson hit his 17th homer of the season for Atlanta, breaking the tie in the sixth inning.
0: Did you watch any of that game?
2: I did not.
0: That right there was the Toronto Blue Jays season in a nutshell. Go back and look at the highlights. It was like runners in scoring position, nobody out, second and third, can't get the runs in.
1: Yeah.
0: That's exactly it. And then the Braves, on the other hand, two outs, they get two back-to-back doubles, score a run. That's the difference.
1: Yeah. The Braves are also doing really well this year,
0: They are the best record in Major League Baseball.
2: Yeah.
0: But still, the Jays, you know, with a little bit of luck, could be up there because they've lost how many one-run games? I think we talked about that before.
1: Yeah.
2: A lot.
1: Yeah.
0: And that was another one that they let slip away.
1: Okay, here we go. We've had some text messages. Jordan, Eric, Mark, and Jared Stahl.
0: Okay.
1: There you go.
2: Mark, yeah.
1: Yeah, yes, somebody else said, don't forget Mark Stahl.
2: Sorry, Mark.
1: Yeah.
0: We were stalling.
1: Goodness. Yeah.
2: I don't think Mark ever played for Carolina. He's only a Ranger, so.
1: Oh, what? So he doesn't count?
0: He doesn't count, yeah.
1: You
0: can't sit at the family dinner table at Christmas. Here's the little kid table.
1: Yeah, you're at the kids' table.
0: You're a Ranger.
1: Here's apple juice and a wine glass. Enjoy.
0: And a sippy cup.
1: No, you got it in a wine glass. It had to be fancy. Yeah. Yeah. The kids' table, yeah.
2: He probably did, though.
0: Andrea said she's glad she didn't buy the quarter season pack of tickets for the Jays. Well,
1: yeah.
0: Still a lot to come, and some pitchers are coming back. Bieber's pitching down. What a lineup the Buffalo Bisons have.
1: I know.
0: Bieber, Scherzer, and Dylan Cease are all starting this week.
1: I know, I'm buying Bison's tickets.
0: And Dylan Cease has better grow back that mustache before bobblehead day coming up.
1: Yeah.
0: That'll only take him a day.
1: Yeah.
2: I'm sorry. Did you just say, no, there's a lot of season left?
1: He did.
0: Yes, sir.
1: It's another way of saying.
0: I'm not saying it's early. It's a lot of season left because everyone else is so brutal as well.
1: Yeah, it's true.
0: There's only two teams that are really above, isn't it? Something like that.
2: Mm-hmm. Yeah, the American League is just trash.
1: It's trash.
0: Well, it's just that there's so much parity that on any given day, anybody can beat anybody.
2: Mm. Yeah.
1: Yeah.
2: That's baseball.
1: Yeah.
2: Mm-hmm.
1: And that is why.
2: Still are.
1: Mm-hmm.
2: Yeah. There's five teams above 500 right now.
0: I want to talk about the World Cup. FIFA.
1: Okay.
0: So, okay. Everyone's going on about how horrible it's going to be downtown Toronto. Okay, I get what you're saying. But here, I did a little bit of looking around here.
1: Okay.
0: Of the six games, three of them are at the same day as the Blue Jays are playing.
1: Yeah.
0: Okay, so those days are going to be rough. June 12th, 23rd, 26th.
1: Yeah, I'm going to that game.
0: Okay.
1: Yeah.
0: But, I mean, the rest of the time, the other three games, the Jays aren't in town. So.
2: Right, and they have moved the Blue Jays games, too.
0: Yeah. Mm-mm. Yeah, so. I don't think it's going to be as bad as people think.
2: No.
0: I'm just putting my hands up and saying, just my opinion, I don't think it's going to be as bad as they think.
2: No. Yeah, BMO holds 45,000 people, right? It's not like it's an actual soccer stadium.
0: Right.
2: If
0: it was regular.
2: 60 to 80,000.
1: Yeah.
0: Like in this South America, it'd be 90,000 people.
2: Mm-hmm. Yeah.
0: And a lot of them are coming from some using transit.
2: Mm-hmm.
0: So I'm driving.
2: Mm-hmm.
1: Mm-hmm.
0: Don't drive. What are you doing?
2: Don't drive in Toronto anyway.
1: No, because I was going to say Toronto's bad on a good day. Exactly. So there you go.
2: Just use the GO trains, use the TTC. Yeah. You'll be fine.
1: Yeah.
0: Yeah, I just don't think it'd be as bad as they say.
1: Well, if you prepare for the worst and then you're pleasantly surprised, exactly. That's much better than not being prepared for the worst.
0: Mm-hmm. That's the attitude I have when I get into radio.
1: Yeah.
2: What?
0: Prepare for the worst, hope for the best.
1: Yeah.
2: And did you see, Jerry, that they have covered the scaffolding?
0: Yes.
2: Yes.
0: Yes. So no one can see when the thing
1: collapses. This is not good.
0: You wouldn't catch me in that part of it. It's obviously safe, but it sure doesn't look it. But I'm glad they covered it up. Yes.
1: So you don't have to look at it anymore. Feel that fear.
0: Well, it did not look good. It looked like they were doing a giant reconstruction thing, which really it is.
1: Yeah.
2: Yeah.
0: Are those stands staying after the end of this?
2: No.
1: No, they're just temporary.
0: All right.
1: Mm-hmm.
2: Yeah. If they were staying, I would think that they would build them more permanent.
0: Mm.
2: Mm-hmm.
0: All right.
2: Felix Auger-Aliassime in action this morning at the French Open in quarterfinal action later around 7:30 against Flavio Cobolli of Italy.
0: Weren't they supposed to play yesterday?
2: Nope.
0: Oh, okay.
2: Nope, it's today. 7:30-ish after the women's quarterfinal that's on right now. So.
0: All right. Good luck to Felix.
2: Yeah. Good luck.
0: Somebody said... do the Sutter brothers now. Yeah. In the NHL. Okay. Brian Sutter played for St. Louis. Daryl Sutter, Chicago. Dwayne Sutter, New York Islanders. Brent Sutter, the Islanders. Rich Sutter, multiple teams. Ron Sutter.
1: Oh, my goodness.
0: Oh, yeah. Seven brothers.
2: Seven, yeah.
0: Gary did not pursue a pro hockey career.
2: No, he stayed back to work on the farm.
0: He was the most talented of them all.
1: Was he the only one?
0: He was the only one.
1: He was the only one.
0: This is my brother Daryl and my other brother Daryl.
1: Gary. He doesn't play.
0: Gary. But he's better than all of us.
1: Yeah.
0: Isn't that funny?
1: Wow.
0: Sutter brothers. There you go. Okay.
1: Wow, that's crazy.
0: We got to run.
2: Let's go.
1: All right, let's do it. 5:45.
0: And it's a Winsticker Wednesday. Your chance to win a Ribs for Two at Bowmanville's Rockin' Ribs Brews, June 12th through the 14th. Garnet Me Rickard Recreation Complex. Good luck. And that's coming up.
3: Wake up time!
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0: GTA's number one country, KX96, Wish You Well. That's new. Vincent Mason is the artist. Good morning. What a day. Glorious. Just enjoy wall-to-wall sunshine. Do wear your sunscreen, please, because you will burn. The high UV reading for today, the temperature will be about 28 degrees.
1: All right. On the West 401, it is starting to slow west of Brock Street. Picks up as you approach Salem. And then there is a large fire, an industrial fire, in the area of the 407 and Gore Way. Apparently, it is quite smoky in that area because of that. If you spot traffic trouble, you can call us or text us hands-free at 905-427-9696. I'll have more traffic in less than 10 minutes.
0: See the high for Friday? 31 degrees.
1: Yeah. That's crazy.
0: Yes, baby.
1: Mm-hmm.
0: Bring it on. It's almost summer and couldn't be happier. 5:50, Craig is coming up with news and sports.
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0: Look at me. Yeah, Chase Beckham, GTA's number one country, KX 96, 23. It'll be 23 again.
1: That was when I started here.
0: Is that right?
1: 23 years old, yeah. Yes, I was just a baby.
0: Yeah.
1: A wee little baby.
0: A wee little baby.
1: Yeah,
0: mainly and I sunny. Am
1: not anymore.
0: No. Well, 27 degrees, a UV of 8. Right now it's 15.
1: Well, all right. Yeah. We just had a traffic spotter message. Thank you so much. There's some tire debris on the West 401 as you're approaching the 412. They said it's kind of between the second lane from the left and the third lane as well. So just watch out for tire debris again on the West 401 as you approach the 412. It looks like it's starting to bunch up around Henry Street, picks up as you approach Salem. If you spot traffic trouble, you can call us or text us hands-free at 905-427-9696. I'll have more traffic in less than 10 minutes.
0: Craig is coming up. He's in the Durham Radio Newsroom. News and sports on the way.
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0: Here's Nate Smith. He's coming up. Craig Smith from the Durham Radio Newsroom next. 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
2: Good morning. It's 6 o'clock. I'm Craig Smith with KX 96 News. Mainly sunny today, the high 27. It's 15 right now. Checking traffic. Here's Carolyn.
3: All right. Well, on the West 401, we had some tire debris reported to us as you're approaching the 412, so just watch out for that. It is slowing, though, around that point over to over towards Salem, and then we're starting to see some volume building as well on the East 401 between the 410 and the 427. The KX 96 traffic patrol continues.
2: Making news this morning. Police charging a Clarington man who posted anti-Semitic death threats online. He allegedly did it several times over social media. Officers searched his home and arrested him yesterday. Police hunting for a man who robbed a Bowmanville convenience store at knife point. Officers called to the Circle K near Mearns and Concession Street around 2 Monday morning. Investigators say he demanded cash from the register, threatened an employee, and then fled. The Trump administration proposing more tariffs on dozens of major trading partners, including Canada, following a probe into imported goods allegedly made with forced labor. The report says Canada, Mexico, Taiwan, and the UK would all be hit with 10% levies for failing to execute a forced labor import ban. The new tariffs have not been greenlighted yet. MPPs are now on an extended summer break. The House rose yesterday after only sitting for 30 days following a 14-week winter break. They'll be back October 27th, the day after the municipal election. And Government House Leader Steve Clark says that way they won't be interfering in that process. Canada-U.S. Trade Minister Dominic LeBlanc says Canada is looking for a trade outcome that benefits workers, farmers, and businesses. LeBlanc met with his U.S. counterpart yesterday in Washington. He admits the trip has not been without turbulence, but says the Canadian side remained focused on the outcome. Canada wants to renew its trade agreement with the U.S. and Mexico for another 16 years. Kuwait says it has suspended commercial flights after an Iranian drone attack hit the country's airport and wounded a number of people. It came after Iran and the U.S. traded missile strikes late yesterday, and after Iran reportedly stopped communicating with mediators about extending a ceasefire in its war with the U.S. and Israel. Don't be alarmed if you hear sirens going off near Durham's two nuclear power plants today. They're testing those sounds, and it will sound for up to 3 minutes. It's something that the region does annually. The Vegas Golden Knights took game one of the Stanley Cup final. Carolina opening the scoring with two in the first, but Vegas would storm back, eventually taking a 5-4 lead with just over 3 minutes left and then hanging on. Game two is tomorrow night. The Atlanta Braves took game one of the series with the Blue Jays last night, 5-4. Matt Olson with his 17th homer of the season for Atlanta, breaking the tie in the sixth inning. Felix Auger-Aliassime in quarterfinal action today at the French Open. It's 6:04. Your 5-day forecast is next.
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2: Here's your 5-day forecast. Mainly sunny today, a high of 27. Few clouds tonight, an overnight low of 10. Tomorrow, mix of sun and cloud, the high 27. Friday, mix of sun and cloud, the high 31. Saturday, cloudy with a chance of showers, 22. And Sunday, cloudy, there's a chance of showers, the high 23. Right now, 15 in Toronto, it's 10 in Port Perry, and it's 15 in Oshawa. 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
1: That's Max McNown and Better Me for You.
0: Beautiful things. Megan Maroney, one of those beautiful things is the day. Look at that right there.
2: Mm-hmm.
0: Sunny, gorgeous, 27 degrees. High UV readings, it's 15 right now. And just a reminder, by Friday, 31 degrees with a mix of sun and cloud.
1: That's going to be so hot and wonderful.
0: Yeah.
1: All right, on the East 401, it is slowing over towards here, Ontario. There was overnight construction going on in the collectors in the right lanes, and then slowdowns from the 410. It's filling in across to Kiel. On the West 401, that's starting to slow as you approach the 412. Picks up west of Lake Ridge. And east on the Gardner, that is slowing over towards Dufferin, and that is looks like it's because of a collision. 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I'll have more traffic in less than 10 minutes.
3: 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Ontario's legislature begins their 21-week summer recess today after sitting just 30 days following their 14-week winter break. And in sports, Vegas took game one of the Stanley Cup final last night, 5-4 over Carolina. 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
0: Thank you, Craig. There's an online poll here. What is the most unusual reason you wouldn't date someone?
1: Okay.
0: Here's one. Someone said, I stopped dating someone in large part because she spoke way too quietly. She was hard to hear in person and damn near impossible to hear on the phone. Every conversation was tiring. Yeah. When someone speaks really low, you're like, what?
1: Yeah.
0: We knew someone like that. And I was like, what? What did you just say?
1: Yeah.
0: It's like the Seinfeld episode. He agrees to wear the puffy shirt.
1: Yeah.
0: And he looks like a pirate.
4: But I don't want to be a pirate.
0: Right?
1: Mm-hmm.
0: Some other answers here.
1: We've got one who said that, well, she said she hated animals. Who hates animals?
0: No kidding.
1: That's like, really? Okay, yeah, this won't work.
0: Hates animals.
1: Hates animals. Like,
0: and little babies.
1: Yeah, exactly, right? Like, yeah.
0: How about this one? Had the same first name as my sister. That or my mother, that would be a deal breaker. Yeah, that would be kind of weird.
1: Really? Yeah.
0: I wouldn't have been with someone whose name was my sister or mom. Not a chance. Nope.
1: I'm trying to think. No, I never dated anybody with the same name as my brother. Yeah, no. Never been in that situation.
0: No, I did not. That's
1: okay.
0: Could be the most beautiful person in the world. Not happening.
1: Mm-hmm.
0: Sorry.
1: Mm-hmm. Yep. Here's another hate thing. This guy did not like music. No music.
0: What?
1: Any genre, nothing. Yeah. Like, how is that even a thing? How do you not like any music at all?
3: What do you do?
1: Yeah, right?
0: Exactly.
1: Like, music is like the soundtrack of life. Yeah.
0: Let's see. He talked too slow. She couldn't. She had ADHD, so she would get fidgety and talk too slow.
3: Like the sloth from Zootopia.
0: Sure.
1: Yes. Yes. Exactly.
0: So what are yours? Did you ever say you had someone? Could be a really nice person, good looking, whatever, or fit what you were looking for, but
1: there was something about them.
0: Yeah.
1: Yeah.
0: Let us know.
1: Yeah.
0: Mike said the low talker. Yeah, that's the pirate where Jerry Seinfeld had to keep, you know, struggling to hear what she was saying.
1: Mm-hmm.
0: Yeah, we knew someone like that, like I said, and it was just...
1: Yeah, Fran agreed, definitely voice. Yeah.
0: I remember having a conversation. I go, I don't know what you just said.
1: Yeah.
0: Can you just...
1: Speak out.
0: What do I do? And I look, turn to my wife, what is she saying? Well, she's right in front of me. Because my wife seemed to pick up on it easier. I don't know. I just didn't get it.
1: But. I know. Some people can do that. And I'm just like, okay, you've got a special skill if you can do that.
0: There's also
1: can we have closed caption, please, for this conversation?
0: Yeah, they should have. Exactly. Falls out of their mouth.
1: You know?
0: Yeah. The other one is really loud people, too. Loud talkers. Right? Yeah. Hey, how's it going? Everything's a yell.
1: Yes.
0: You know, it's okay. We're not in a game.
1: I know.
3: Or another Seinfeld one, the close talker.
0: Oh, the close talker.
1: Yes, yeah. People that get into your space like that. Yeah.
0: Yeah, it's okay. Calm down.
1: They're like right in your face. And it's like.
0: Carrie texted us here.
1: Back up.
0: Bad teeth. Yep, jack teeth are not good. But it happens, right? Let's see. Angie. Where is she? Did she say something? No, I guess not.
3: Angie said.
0: Oh, okay. I don't want to get into occupations because then people start talking about it. I don't know. Whatever.
1: Yes. Craig said could never date someone with the same name as an ex. Yeah, well, depending on how bad that relationship was, yeah, it could be a thing.
0: That was my number one rule.
1: yeah.
0: Nope. Not happening. Anyway, thanks to everybody, but keep them coming in. Yeah. I understand what Angie's saying, but I don't want to.
1: Oh, I can totally see.
0: I don't want everyone to be painted with that, but yeah, okay. Give us your answer. And by the way, Windsticker Wednesday, our prize is Ribs for Two to Bowmanville's Rockin' Ribs and Brews. Who doesn't want to go to that June 12th to 14th? That's next weekend.
1: Free ribs.
0: So that's coming up. Stay with us.
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0: Luke Combs getting ready to perform this week, the 5th and 6th, two big shows at Rogers Stadium. It's the kind of love we make.

0: GTA's number one country, KX96. Luke Combs, the kind of love we make. Loving this weather. Lots of sunshine to deal with, 27 degrees by Friday, 31. If you can believe it. 15 degrees right now, I know. Love it.
1: It's going to be awesome.
0: Yeah.
1: All right, on the West 401, it's slowing, approaching the 412 over towards Salem, and then starting to fill in from Markham, kind of on and off over towards Bayview. East on the 401, still a bit of a slowdown over towards here, Ontario. There was overnight construction, and then slowdowns from the 410 across to Keele. On the South 404 down Valley Parkway, it's getting busy from Shepherd to south of Lawrence. And east on the Gardner, as you approach Dufferin, there's a stall vehicle in the center lane. 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I'll have more traffic in less than 10 minutes.
0: We'll get to Craig in the Durham Radio Newsroom. 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

0: Good morning. It's 6:32. I'm Craig Smith with KX 96 News. 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Mainly sunny today, the high 27. It is 15 right now. Checking traffic. Here's Caroline.
1: Well, east on the Gardner, that is slowing over towards Dufferin. There's problems there in the center lane. And then on the west 401, slowdowns from approaching the 412 over towards Salem and then from McCowan across to Bayview and then starting to bunch up around Keele over to Islington, just regularly filling in. East 401 delays from the 410 through to Keele, south 404 Don Valley Parkway approaching Shepherd to south of Lawrence. The KX 96 Traffic Patrol continues.
0: Making news this morning at Clarington, man is accused of making a series of anti-Semitic death threats on social media. Investigators in Vancouver flagged the man's X account to Durham Police, a hate crime unit. The man was arrested at his home yesterday. The hunt on for a man who robbed a convenience store in Bowmanville. That happened around 2 a.m. Monday at the Circle K near Mearns and Concession Street. Police say the man was held at knife point, was held at knife point by the man, who also demanded cash from the register and then took off before police showed up. Toronto police investigating a shooting in North York that sent a 15-year-old boy to hospital. The teen took himself to hospital after the shooting near Finch and Vic Park around 10 last night. No word on suspects. Opposition parties criticizing the Ford government for giving MPPs another extended break. The House rose for the summer yesterday after only sitting for 30 days. Keep in mind, they had just returned from a 14-week winter break. Now they'll be back at Queen's Park October 27th. That's the day after the municipal elections. Canada U.S. Trade Minister Dominic LeBlanc sharing that he had a positive discussion with his U.S. counterpart in Washington. The two met yesterday. LeBlanc says he brought up sectoral tariffs and the letter that he sent Monday about Canada's desire to renew the Canada-U.S.-Mexico trade agreement for another 16 years. Kuwait is suspending commercial flights following an Iranian drone attack on an international airport. Officials say dozens of its people were injured. The U.S. and Iran trading missile strikes late yesterday, and there's word that Iran is no longer in talks to extend the ceasefire agreement. Home sales in the GTA creeping up again, but prices are down. The Toronto Regional Real Estate Board says sales up 6.3% in May compared to the same month last year. The average selling price dipping 4.6% to $1,069,000. The sirens around two of Durham's nuclear plants being tested today. They'll be going off for about 3 minutes outside the Pickering and Darlington stations. The region tests them annually. Tomas Hertl scored with just over 3 minutes to go and broke a 4-4 tie, giving the visiting Vegas Golden Knights the opening game of the Stanley Cup final over Carolina. Blue Jays, they finally got back to .500 last weekend, but now have lost three straight, dropping a 4-3 decision last night in Atlanta. NBA finals get going tonight. The Knicks in San Antonio against the Spurs. And Canada's Felix Auger-Aliassime to take the court this morning, the quarterfinals of the French Open. It's 6:35. Your five-day forecast is next.
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0: Here's your five-day forecast. Mainly sunny and 27 today. A few clouds tonight with an overnight low of 10. Tomorrow, mix of sun and cloud, the high 27. On Friday, mix of sun and cloud, the high 31. Saturday, cloudy. There's a chance of showers, the high 22. Sunday, cloudy with a slight chance of showers, the high 23. Right now, it is 15 in Mississauga, it's 17 in Markham, and 15 in Whitby. I'm Craig Smith. 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
1: Eric Church, drink in my hand.
0: On a patio somewhere. Had a drink yesterday with our good friend Darren the plumber.
1: Oh, nice.
0: And great to see him. Same old Darren.
1: Oh, he never changes.
0: He never changes.
1: He doesn't. He really is.
0: He's just fantastic.
1: He's one of those people, you don't see him for a while, you just pick up exactly where you left off in the conversation.
0: Happiest human being in the face of the planet.
1: It's true. Yeah. All right. East on the Gardner, that is slowing over towards Dufferin. That's where we've got problems in the center lane. There's also a collision on the North 400 at Highway 88, and that is blocking the right lane. And then on the West 401, it's slowing from about Henry Street over to west of Lake Ridge and approaching Markham Road across to Young, and then from the over to Islington, that's filling in. East 401, delays starting around the 410 over to Keele. South 404 Don Valley Parkway, that's getting busy from Finch to south of Lawrence. KX 96 traffic is brought to you by Steer Friends in Stouffville and the 6th Annual Charity Automotive Festival, Saturday, June 13th at the Stouffville Athletic Center. 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If you spot traffic trouble, you can call us or text us hands-free at 905-427-9696. I'll have more traffic in less than 10 minutes.
2: 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Here's what's making news this hour. MPPs are now off for the summer. They don't return now for 21 weeks, just 30 days after a 14-week winter break from Queen's Park. And in sports, the Golden Knights stole game one from the Carolina Hurricanes in Vegas. Vegas now has home ice advantage in the Stanley Cup Final. 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
0: So the government was not sitting for 45 weeks of a 52-week year.
1: No, 14 and 21?
0: 14 and...
2: No. They were off for 14. Now they're going to be off for 21.
0: Okay. Oh, I thought you said 31. Okay, well.
1: Yeah, so 35.
0: 35, okay. Well,
1: oh,
0: still.
1: Well.
0: Oh, I'm sorry. Oh, forgive me. Well, that's much better.
1: Yeah, well, it's a bit better, but.
2: We also don't know how long they'll last.
1: Yeah, that's true.
0: Good gig.
1: That is true.
0: Well, we'll see. Okay, let's get to Winsticker Wednesday. Great prize. And looking for the first person that had the right combination, the E and the two. And hello there.
3: No way.
0: Way. Who's this?
3: Fran.
0: Congratulations. You're the first person through, and you got the ribs for two at the Rockin' Ribs and Brews coming up, not this weekend, but next.
3: Very nice. That's in Bowmanville, right?
0: It's in Bowmanville.
3: Very nice. I'm going to give it to my son and my granddaughter.
0: That's perfect. Yeah, you can do that.
3: Yeah.
0: Gift it to them.
3: I can't believe I got through. You guys are so popular now.
0: Well, I don't know. I guess thanks to people like you, Fran.
1: Aw, thanks, Fran.
0: We appreciate that. We do.
1: My mom says we're popular.
2: She's told you that since you were three.
1: You'd think, but no.
0: Now we know where she gets it from. All right. Anyway, congratulations, and we have more chances coming up. It's a KX96 Win Sticker Wednesday.
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day, Potts Farm was a place to go. 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Y'all ain't listening. Them old

0: It's Jason Aldean and Dirt Road Anthem, GTA's number one country, KX96. Well, it's going to be sunny and beautiful today. Ho-hum, 27 degree high.
1: Not ho-hum yet, mister. No.
0: I like it.
1: We're not bored of this yet.
0: No.
1: Like, it ho-hum.
0: Is 15 degrees right now.
1: All right. We had problems east on the Gardner. It was slowing over towards Dufferin. There was a stalled vehicle in the center lane, but it sounds like that has just cleared away. We do have new problems east on the 401 in the collectors at Bayview. The right lane is blocked. A collision as well on the north 400 at Highway 88. That one is affecting the right lane. We are seeing slowdowns on the west 401 approaching the 412 over towards Salem. Then from Markham Road across to Young and then Keel over to Islington. East 401 slowdowns from the 410 over to about Keel, and then again it starts to slow through Bayview where those problems are. South on the 404, it's getting busy as you approach Shepherd onto the South Parkway down to south of Lawrence. 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I'll have more traffic in less than 10 minutes.
0: Just a quick reminder, a friendly reminder, that if you hear sirens going off around the nuclear plant stations, don't panic.
1: Mm-hmm.
0: It's just a test.
1: Darlington and Pickering, that's right. It's happening today.
0: Yeah. Got to do it, and they're doing it. So keep that in mind. Maybe you got your phone call yesterday. Pick up the phone and all he hears, yes. Congratulations, you've won a cruise.
1: Yeah. Now, that was only for people with landlines, yes. Too. We just want to point that out because if you're like, oh, I didn't get a call. No, don't worry. It was just for landlines.
0: Right.
1: Yeah.
0: For those who still have them.
1: Yeah.
0: And again, the sirens.
1: It's up to them to let everyone else know.
0: Right. Exactly. Maybe going off. Craig Smith has all of our news, details, and sports, too, coming up in just a few.
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1: Good morning. It's 7 o'clock. I'm Craig Smith with KX96 News for Canada Flooring and Rugs in Whitby. Mainly sunny and 27 today. It's 15 right now. Checking traffic, here's Carolyn.
2: East on the 401 in the collectors at Bayview. We have the right lane closed off for problems through there. And then there's a collision as well on the North 400 at Highway 88. That's also affecting the right lane. The KX96 traffic patrol continues.
1: Making news this morning, police are charging a Clarington man who posted anti-Semitic death threats online. He allegedly did it several times over social media. Officers searched his home and arrested him yesterday. Police are hunting for a man who robbed a Bowmanville convenience store at knife point. Officers called to the Circle K near Mearns and Concession around 2 a.m. Monday. Investigators say he demanded cash from the register, threatened an employee, and then fled. A 15-year-old boy took himself to hospital after a shooting in North York. It happened around 10 last night in the Finch and Vic Park area. The investigation is ongoing. The Trump administration is proposing more tariffs on dozens of major trading partners, including Canada, following a probe into imported goods allegedly made with forced labor. The report says Canada, Mexico, Taiwan, and the UK would all be hit with a 10% levy for failing to execute a forced labor import ban. The new tariffs have not been greenlighted yet. Meanwhile, Canada-U.S. Trade Minister Dominic LeBlanc says Canada is looking for a trade outcome that benefits workers, farmers, and businesses. LeBlanc met with his U.S. counterpart yesterday in Washington. He admits the trip has not been without turbulence, but says the Canadian side remains focused on the outcome. Canada wants to renew its trade agreement with the U.S. and Mexico for another 16 years. MPPs are now on an extended summer break. The House rose yesterday after only sitting 30 days following a 14-week winter break. They'll be back October 27th, the day after the municipal elections. Government House Leader Steve Clark says that way they won't interfere with that process. Kuwait says it has suspended commercial flights after an Iranian drone attack hit the country's airport and wounded a number of people. It came after Iran and the U.S. traded missile strikes late yesterday and after Iran reportedly stopped communicating with mediators about extending a ceasefire in its war with the U.S. and Israel. Don't be alarmed if you hear sirens going off near Durham's two nuclear power plants today. They're being tested and will sound for up to 3 minutes. It's something that the region does annually. The Vegas Golden Knights took game one of the Stanley Cup final. Carolina opening the scoring with two in the first, but Vegas would storm back, eventually taking the 5-4 lead with just over 3 minutes left and hanging on. Game two is tomorrow night. The Atlanta Braves took game one of their series with the Blue Jays. Matt Olson with his 17th homer of the season for Atlanta, breaking the tie in the sixth inning. Felix Auger-Aliassime in quarterfinal action today at the French Open. It's 7:03. Your five-day forecast is next.
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1: Here's your five-day forecast. Mainly sunny and 27 today. A few clouds tonight, an overnight low of 10. Tomorrow, mix of sun and cloud, the high 27. Friday, mix of sun and cloud, the high 31. Saturday, cloudy with a chance of showers, the high 22. Sunday, cloudy, could see showers and 23. Right now, 16 in Brampton. It's sitting at 12 in Port Perry. It's 16 in Bowmanville. I'm Craig Smith. 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
5: Thank you very much, Craig. What a wonderful day we've gotten. The stretch of weather is just incredible. So get out and enjoy the sunshine. You had so many people out walking yesterday, smiling.
6: Oh, yeah. Hi, how are you?
2: Yeah. Feels good. It really feels good. Sure, kind of just finally feel like we're shaking off winter, you know? It's nice.
5: Finally.
2: Yeah. Coming up later on, after 8:30, we're going to chat with Tim Hicks.
5: Yep, we get the new album out, new song. And the tour, of course, all of that and more. Here's Keith Urban, Blue Ain't Your Color.

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0: Blue Ain't Your Color. Keith Urban, Golden Sunshine is your color. It is going to be beautiful today. 27 degrees. It is 15 degrees right now.
1: All right. And on the East 401, we have a couple of things going on here. East 401, the collectors at Bayview, the right lane is blocked off. And we have a collision on the East 401 ramp to Salem. It is affecting two left lanes right now. The crash on the North 400 at Highway 88, that has cleared away. Slowdowns on the West 401 west of Brock Street over to west of Lake Ridge. And then around Markham Road across to Young from the Allen over to Islington. East 401 starts to slow around the 410 over to Keel, again through Bayview. And on the South 404, that is slowing from Finch onto the South Parkway down to just past Lawrence. 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Don't miss Liars at a Funeral, June 12th to 28th. 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I'll have more traffic in less than 10 minutes.
2: I'm Craig Smith in the KX96 newsroom. Here's what's making news this hour. Queen's Park will be quiet for the next 21 weeks. MPPs began their summer break yesterday. And in sports, Carolina lost game one of the Stanley Cup final. They're now just 12-2 in the playoffs. The Vegas Golden Knights took game one. 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
0: All right. Thank you very much, Craig. Earlier we were talking about online. There was a poll. What's the weirdest reason you stopped dating someone? Or what right. weird thing were they doing? One of the people said that the guy she was dating didn't like any kind of music, any genre, no songs. How could you not like any song ever?
1: Exactly.
0: It's impossible.
1: Exactly.
0: So she broke up with him. Someone else.
1: This is weird.
0: Fran texted us. This is great. So she says, Ernie Clement, I thought he was so cute. Then I saw the commercial with Springer. Then he spoke. I look at my son and I said, oh, no.
1: That's so funny.
0: Well, I'm trying to think. Yeah, it's kind of a goofy voice.
1: Yeah.
0: A little bit.
1: Whatever.
0: I mean, I can, you know, but would that be a deal breaker for you? Ernie Clement.
1: Craig?
2: His voice or any voice?
0: Yeah, any
1: voice.
0: Yeah,
1: a voice.
0: A voice.
2: A voice. I don't. Yeah.
0: Yes. 100%.
1: How to say yes without offending.
0: 100%. You know what? Yes. That's who you are.
1: Come on. It's not so much the voice for me as it is kind of sometimes what comes out the mouth.
0: I love like, Ernie. Yikes. Love Ernie, but he does have that weird kind of,
3: It's like, hey, how you doing?
1: Just when you say,
0: Oh, just sit there.
1: Don't hear.
0: Don't say anything, sweetheart.
1: Yeah, exactly.
0: You're gonna be like rolling up and hearing.
4: Hey, what's up, ladies? Oh, you're from around these parts, eh? Yeah, I'm from Saskatchewan. That's up in Canada, eh? You American ladies, you've been out to Saskatchewan, eh?
1: Never mind. It is the voice and what comes out the mouth.
3: Let's get you tuned. I'm Ernie Clement.
0: I don't know. It's a little different.
2: Yeah, it's not quite like that.
1: No, not quite. Yeah. No. Yeah.
2: I think Jerry also doesn't like it because he's talking about J&PB. That's what the commercial's
1: about. Yeah, it is.
0: All right.
1: Why do you say everything backwards? Because backwards is fun. Don't you like the moonwalk?
3: Don't you like the moonwalk?
1: See, I didn't pay attention to the voice. I'm just like, oh, he's going to moonwalk.
0: But backwards, it toward me. Okay. Let's play Beat the Toaster. All right.
1: Caller number 3-905-427-9696.
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0: It's 19 after 7, time to play Beat the Toaster.
1: Craig, are you there?
0: He's not.
1: Craig.
0: Okay. Craig. He'll come back.
1: Okay. All right. Well, it is time to play Beat the Toaster, as you mentioned, and we have Lindsay on the phone with us. Good morning, Lindsay.
11: Good morning.
1: Good morning. And I understand we also have a special guest.
11: We do.
0: Yeah. I don't know what they've had for breakfast.
1: Hello.
0: Who is that?
12: How are you?
0: It's one of the knuckleheads.
12: It's Patrick, your favorite knucklehead.
0: Yeah.
1: Oh, Patrick.
0: These two are crazy. Well, Lindsay, is this your first time playing and calling in?
11: Yeah, it is.
0: Right on.
1: Excellent.
0: Well, what's going on here? You guys are working together? Is that what it is?
11: Yep.
0: Okay. You have to put up with that guy all day?
11: Only sometimes, random days, okay. Not all the time.
0: Well, consider yourself lucky.
12: She's fired after today.
11: Yeah. Apparently, this is my last day. Yeah. I think I could get through, and I proved him right. So.
0: There you go. Oh, boy.
2: So she can pick and choose then, right?
1: Yeah exactly.
11: Right?
1: Craig's here now, by the way. Yeah. He's joined us finally. Yes. He was late to the party.
2: When I heard it was one of the knuckleheads, I decided to.
1: Yeah. Oh, you jumped on. There
12: Greg.
1: We go.
2: Yeah, thanks. You're welcome.
0: All right. Okay, can we actually play the bloody game here?
1: Sure, okay. Sure.
0: What are we playing
2: what
0: for?
2: What game are we playing?
1: Beat the Toaster. We have a family 5-pack of passes to Monster Madness Tour with stars from the FMX World Tour June 13th at the Port Perry Fairgrounds.
0: There you go.
11: Awesome.
0: Are you ready?
11: Yes.
0: Here's your category.
11: I think so.
0: Okay, Lindsay, hang on. Here we go. Give us 5 apps on a phone. 5 apps you might have on your phone. Are you ready? Get set.
11: Okay.
0: And go.
11: Weather app, calculator, Facebook, the Safari internet, and a Messenger app.
0: Yes.
1: There you go.
0: Yes, that is it. Knucklehead detector, that's another one.
1: Yeah, knucklehead detector, it's going off.
11: Mine's broken right now, apparently. So.
1: Just like every stud finder out there when they point it at themselves. Yeah.
0: It is, every man has an obligation when they pick up a stud finder to go beep, beep, beep.
11: Yeah. You guys are describing Chuck right now. That's how he finds them.
1: The other knucklehead who's not here to defend himself.
11: Yeah.
1: I love it.
0: Well, I was going to ask Lindsay, how do you find studs? But never mind. I won't ask.
11: I haven't found one yet. I'm still looking.
0: Okay. All right. Well, wait a minute. All right. Well, have a great day today, and enjoy that show, and take care of that guy, would you? No, I mean.
11: Thank you so much.
0: I mean.
13: No, take care of him.
0: Take care of him, if you know what I mean.
11: Literally, yeah.
0: All right, see ya. Bye.
13: Bye.
11: Bye.
0: Good job. Okay. That's Carter Faith now. And here's Betty. KX96, what a knucklehead.

0: WTA's number one country. X96, Carter Faith. And Betty, somebody, one of our listeners, wants to know if she's single. Lindsay.
1: Lindsay, yes.
0: Yeah. I don't know. It sounded like she was.
1: That's what it sounded like. To that. Yeah. I think so, yeah.
0: Anyway. They were a lot of fun.
1: Just a blast. Always are. Yeah, always are.
0: Sunny and 27 degrees today. Right now it's 16 degrees.
1: All right. And on the East 401, the collectors at Bayview, we did have a stalled vehicle in the right lane that has cleared away. We do have a collision, though, on the East 401 ramp to Salem. It's blocked the two left lanes. There's also problems on the North 400 in the Express at Highway 7. The left lane is closed right now for a collision. 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I'll have more traffic in less than 10 minutes.
0: Craig is standing by. He's in the Dorm Radio newsroom. He's got news, sports, and more on the way.
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0: It's gold, Jerry. Gold. Golden sunshine. That's what it is. 27 degrees with

0: Good morning. It's 7:31. I'm Craig Smith with KX96 News. Today, a mainly sunny sky. The high 27. It's 16 right now. Checking traffic. Here's Carolyn.
1: All right. Well, let's start with the West 407 because I know we're going to start getting texts about this. It is starting to slow now around Simcoe. It picks up west of Baldwin. On the West 401, it's slowing around Henry Street over to west of Lake Ridge. And then from Morningside across to Bayview, from the Allen over to Islington. Then on the East 401, we do have problems on the ramp to Salem. The two left lanes are closed off because of a collision. On the North 400 in the Express at Highway 7, problems there in the left lane. The KX96 traffic patrol continues.
0: Making news this morning, a Clarington man accused of making a series of anti-Semitic death threats on social media. Investigators in Vancouver flagged the man's X account to the Durham Police Hate Crime Unit. The man was then arrested at his home yesterday. The hunt is on for a man who robbed a convenience store in Bowmanville. That happened around 2 a.m. Monday at the Circle K near Mearns and Concession. Police say the man held a knife to the employee, demanded cash from the register, and then took off before police showed up. Toronto police investigating a shooting in North York that sent a 15-year-old boy to hospital. The teen actually took himself to hospital after the shooting near Finch and Vic Park around 10 last night. No word on suspects. Opposition parties are criticizing the Ford government for giving MPPs another extended break. The House rose for the summer yesterday after only sitting for 30 days. Keep in mind, they had just returned from a 14-week winter break. Now they're off until October 27th when they return to Queen's Park the day after the municipal elections. Canada-U.S. Trade Minister Dominic LeBlanc is sharing that he had a positive discussion with U.S. counterpart in Washington. The two met yesterday. LeBlanc says that he brought up sectoral tariffs and the letter he sent Monday about Canada's desire to renew the Canada-U.S.-Mexico trade agreement for another 16 years. Kuwait is suspending commercial flights following an Iranian drone attack on its international airport. Officials say dozens of people were injured. The U.S. and Iran traded missile strikes late yesterday, and there's word Iran is no longer in talks to extend a ceasefire agreement. Home sales in the GTA are creeping up again, but prices are down. The Toronto Regional Real Estate Sales Board says that sales were 6.3% higher in May compared to the same month last year. The average selling price dipped by 4.6% to an average around $1,069,000. The sirens around Durham's two nuclear plants are being tested today. They'll be going off for up to 3 minutes outside the Pickering and Darlington stations. The region tests them annually. Tomas Hertl scored with just over 3 minutes left to break a 4-all tie and give the visiting Vegas Golden Knights the opening game of the Stanley Cup Final over Carolina. The Blue Jays, they were back at 500 last weekend, but now lost three straight after dropping a 4-3 decision last night to the Braves. NBA Finals get going tonight. The Knicks in San Antonio against the Spurs. And Canada's Felix Auger-Aliassime will take the court this morning in the quarterfinals at the French Open. It's 7:34. Your five-day forecast is next.
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0: Here's your five-day forecast. Today, a mainly sunny sky, the high 27. Few clouds tonight with an overnight low of 10. Tomorrow, we'll see a mix of sun and cloud, the high 27. Friday, a mix of sun and cloud, the high 31. On Saturday, a cloudy sky, chance of some showers, the high 22. And Sunday, cloudy, slight chance of showers and a high of 23. Right now, it is 16 in Toronto, it's 12 in Uxbridge, and it's 16 in Pickering. I'm Craig Smith. 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
3: Good morning. Thank you, Craig. It's a Windsticker Wednesday. More chances coming up a little later on.
1: Also, Uber is out with their annual list of things that get left behind.
3: Oh, jeez. Yep. And we have some of those items that people left behind.
1: We don't have enough time to do the whole list, but...
3: Oh, my gosh.
1: Boy.
3: There's some good ones in there.
1: Some things you'd think you just wouldn't want to forget, you know, but...
3: Yep. Also, Tim Hicks will join us after 8:30 this morning on the air. Here's George Burge with Luke Bryan. Right.

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1: The Chicks and Goodbye Earl.
0: There you go. Out. Goodbye Winter. It looks like it's finally, we've pushed it out the door. It was kicking and screaming, not wanting to leave. And it's going to be beautiful today. 27 degrees is going to be the high. It's 16 degrees right now. Now they're saying for Friday, 31.
1: Yes.
0: I've had other people texting me apps. One said 21. Mine says 26, I think, or 27. Who knows? You know, they do the best they can. It's going to be warm. Again, right now it's 16.
1: I've got 22 on Friday, so there you go.
0: That's it.
1: I'm hoping for 31.
0: Me too.
1: Bring on 31. That would be awesome.
0: Yep.
1: All right, the drive. We still have problems on the East 401, the ramp to Salem. There is a collision. Right now, the two left lanes are blocked off. There was a stalled vehicle on the North 400 in the Express at Highway 7 in the left lane, but that has cleared away. So we're looking at slowdowns. Let's start with the West 407. It starts to slow around Simcoe, picks up just past Baldwin Street. And then slowdowns on the West 401, west of Brock Street over to approaching Salem, and then around Morningside across to Young, from the Allen over to Islington, so that's all pretty typical. East 401 delays from the 410 through to Keele, and then slowing again over towards the Don Valley Parkway. The South 404, that is slow coming out of Newmarket, and then it's getting busy. Elgin Mills down to 16th Avenue. Finch onto the South Parkway through to Don Mills. If you spot traffic trouble, you can call us or text us hands-free at 905-427-9696. I'll have more traffic in less than 10 minutes.
2: 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Ontario's legislature will begin a 21-week summer recess after sitting for 30 days following an earlier 14-week winter break. And in sports, Vegas erased a 2-0 deficit and took game one in Carolina. 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
0: All right. Thank you, Craig. And you guys have used Uber, right?
2: Yep.
0: Yeah. Carolyn?
1: No.
0: What?
1: No.
0: Wow.
1: No.
0: How have you never used Uber?
1: Well, because we've never needed it. One of us always kind of drives. Yeah.
0: Oh, she's got a driver. I forgot.
1: No, I can drive now too.
0: Yes, it's got a little plastic wheel and a little horn. Meep, meep. Look.
2: And a remote control for Jason.
1: It's the Barbie Jeep. It's the Barbie Jeep. Look out. Meep, meep.
0: Uber has just released their annual list of items they've lost, that have been lost, and they found 7 billion rides per year, by the way, they give.
1: Yeah, no doubt.
0: Yeah.
1: Yeah.
2: Zero to Carolyn,
1: that's right. Yes.
0: They just missed their target by one.
1: Yeah.
0: So they include, this is my favorite one, dentures with two teeth.
1: Uh-huh, uh-huh.
0: Why get all of them when you can just have two?
1: Well, maybe it was
2: the
1: like a plate.
2: Only missed two teeth.
1: Yeah. Yeah. Yeah, like a hockey. Sometimes they'll have like a plate with just the two teeth, the number of teeth they need, right?
0: Right.
1: Yeah. Breast milk was left behind.
0: Oh boy.
1: Yeah.
2: Got a pump whenever.
1: Yeah. Well, yeah. You do.
0: No, I said don't pump the brakes. Donny Osmond group picture. Left behind.
1: Somebody was missing that.
0: Yeah.
1: An ankle monitor. Uh-oh.
0: The police are going to be looking for you.
1: No, they're going to be looking for the Uber driver.
0: Yeah. How about live fish? Jeez. Someone left some live fish there.
1: A mannequin? Well, there you go. Date night.
0: Anatomically correct.
1: That's where my mind went.
0: Yeah. A pelvis. Clearly. Pelvis implants.
2: Oh.
1: What?
0: Uh-huh.
1: Okay.
0: Pelvis implants. Oops, forgot my implants. For my pelvis. And a child's prosthetic eye.
2: Mm. Oh, no.
0: Hey, have you found we'll keep an eye out for it. There you go.
1: Yeah. Handcuffs as well.
0: Yeah.
1: And two wedding gowns from the Runaway Brides.
0: Yeah. Someone left wedding gowns, really? That's in there? Mm-hmm. Oh, my God, that's funny.
1: Two wedding gowns have been left, yeah.
0: We always do the check before we leave. Okay, you got everything. No. Okay, good. Gone.
1: Yeah.
0: That's it. So we'll have another list next year, I'm sure.
1: You mean you're not that or you guys have everything? This is the biggest you got. That's what it sounds like.
0: What?
2: That's you getting out of the Uber.
1: That's you getting out of the Uber.
0: Oh, that's
1: yeah.
0: me getting out of the Uber.
1: Do we have everything? No, that's not what it sounds like.
2: And Carolyn's never used one. Because
1: yeah.
2: She doesn't need that.
0: No, yeah. She doesn't. She doesn't need an Uber. She has her own driver.
2: Because she can be the driver now.
1: I can be the driver now.
0: There you go. Carolyn's giving Uber rides.

0: There you go. Carolyn's giving Uber rides.
1: Yeah.
0: We'll
1: hey,
0: be
1: you never know.
0: Phone number out a little bit later on.
1: Perfect.
0: A little bit later on, we'll give her phone number.
1: Just give me the stars. Give me five stars.
0: Five stars. Rate it well. All right. We have shout outs coming your way. We'll get to those in just a moment. These boots
2: are going somewhere. You could be going somewhere, like Toronto, to see Tim Hicks when he brings his Going Somewhere tour to the Opera House on June 12th. Hail to the yeah, ye to the high. This weekend is a KX96 concert new music weekend, where all weekend long you'll have chances to grab a free pair of KX tickets to catch Tim Hicks live. Keep it locked in all weekend for your chance to head to Toronto June 12th to see Tim Hicks on his Going Somewhere tour at the Opera House with KX Country, Canada's number one country.
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0: Okay, we get some shout-outs quickly here. I think one was sent to us. Was that from last?
1: Actually, for tomorrow. Oh. It's for
0: That's tomorrow. For today. I thought it was sent yesterday.
1: No, it's for Thursday, June 4th.
0: Oh.
1: Today is Wednesday, June 3rd.
0: I'm hoping it was Thursday, but it's not. Okay.
1: Oh, no, I'm sad. All right, go ahead.
0: What do you got for us, Craig?
32: Okay. Imogen Poots is 37. Rafa Nadal is 40. Jamie McMurray is 50. Jamie O'Neill is 58. Anderson Cooper is 59. And Dr. Jill Biden is 75.
0: Okay. Some birthdays there for you today. Let's go cruising with FGL KX96.

0: 4th of July, let's go cruising. GTA's number one country, KX96. Kate, we do have a birthday for today.
1: We do. I'm so sorry. This was my fault. I completely missed this one. But we would like to wish our oldest son, Justin, a very happy birthday today. We are very proud of the man you have become. A wonderful son and an amazing dad. Love you, Fancy, from Mom, Papa, Jason, Jacob, Cassidy, Carter, and Lincoln. Yeah. So happy, happy, happy birthday.
0: There you go. I thought it was for today.
1: We do have another one for tomorrow. I got them confused. So I'm sorry. It's a day. All right.
0: You forgot your list in the Uber that you didn't take.
1: That I didn't take, exactly. All right. Well, we still have this collision on the East 401 ramp to Salem. It's affecting the two left lanes, so that is starting to back things up on the East 401 now. West on the 401, slowdowns west of Brock Street over to approaching Salem, and then around Morningside across to Bayview from the Allen through to Islington. South on the 404, that is slow from 19th Avenue to 16th Avenue and then Finch onto the South Parkway. It's busy pretty much right down to the Gardner. If you spot traffic trouble, you can call us or text us hands-free at 905-427-9696. I'll have more traffic in less than 10 minutes.
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2: Good morning, it's 8:02. I'm Craig Smith with KX96 News for Canada Flooring and Rugs in Whitby. Today we're looking at a mainly sunny sky. The high 27, it's 19 right now. Checking traffic, here's Carolyn.
3: Well, still this crash on the East 401 ramp to Salem. The two left lanes are still blocked off. And we also have a collision at Highway 7 and Markham Road, which is really slowing things around that intersection. The KX96 traffic patrol continues.
2: Making news this morning, police charging a Clarington man who posted anti-Semitic death threats online. He allegedly did it several times over social media. Officers searched his home and arrested him yesterday. Police are hunting for a man who robbed a Bowmanville convenience store at knife point. Officers called to the Circle K near Mernson concession around 2 a.m. Monday. Investigators say he demanded cash from the register, threatened an employee, and then fled. A 15-year-old boy took himself to hospital after a shooting in North York. It happened around 10 last night in the Finch and Vic Park area. The investigation is ongoing. MPPs are now on their extended summer break. The House rose yesterday after only sitting for 30 days following a 14-week winter break. They'll be back October 27th, the day after the municipal elections. Government House Leader Steve Clark says that way they won't interfere with that process. Canada-U.S. Trade Minister Dominic LeBlanc says that Canada is looking for a trade outcome that benefits workers, farmers, and businesses. LeBlanc met with his U.S. counterpart yesterday in Washington. He admits the trip has not been without turbulence, but says the Canadian side remains focused on the outcome. Canada looking to renew that trade agreement with the U.S. and Mexico for another 16 years. Meanwhile, the Trump administration proposing more tariffs on dozens of major trading partners, including Canada, following a probe into imported goods allegedly made with forced labor. The report says Canada, Mexico, Taiwan, and the UK would all be hit with 10% levies for failing to execute a forced labor import ban. The new tariffs have not been greenlighted yet. Kuwait says it has suspended commercial flights after an Iranian drone attack hit the country's airport and wounded a number of people. It came after Iran and the U.S. traded missile strikes late yesterday and after Iran reportedly stopped communicating with mediators about extending a ceasefire in its war with the U.S. and Israel. Don't be alarmed if you hear sirens going off near Durham's two nuclear plants today. They're being tested and will sound for up to 3 minutes. It's something the region does annually. The Vegas Golden Knights took game one of the Stanley Cup final. Carolina opening the scoring with two in the first, but Vegas would storm back, eventually taking the 5-4 lead with just over 3 minutes left and hanging on. Game two is tomorrow night. The Atlanta Braves took game one of the series with the Blue Jays 5-4. Matt Olson with his 17th homer of the season for Atlanta, breaking that tie in the sixth inning. And Felix Auger-Aliassime in quarterfinal action today at the French Open. It's 8:05. Your five-day forecast is next.
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2: Here's your five-day forecast, mainly sunny and 27 today. A few clouds tonight with a mix of sun and cloud tomorrow, high of 27. On Friday, a mix of sun and cloud, the high 31. Cloudy day Saturday, chance of showers, the high 22. Sunday, a cloudy sky with a slight chance of showers, a high of 23. Right now, it is 19 in Toronto. It's sitting at 17 in Richmond Hill, and it's 19 in Ajax. I'm Craig Smith, local news. 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
1: That's Cody Johnson and The Fall.
0: And Riley Green, there was this girl, you see, and that's how the story started. Not how it ended. Sunshine and 27 degrees is going to be the high. It's 19 degrees in the sun right now.
1: Did it involve a place in Nantucket? Is that where the...
0: It ended in Bolsover. It's an actual place.
1: Yes, we know.
0: Well, just for those who...
1: All right. On the West 407, west of Simcoe, it looks like we might have a collision there. Unfortunately, the cameras aren't giving me an angle on that. So if you're in the area, you can update us. We'd really appreciate it. But it is starting to back up on the West 407. And then slowdowns on the West 401, west of Brock Street over to west of Lake Ridge. And then around Morningside. And actually, it starts to slow now around Meadowvale. Sorry. It does continue busy right across to Islington. So another slow go this morning on the West 401. East 401 from the 410 through to Keel, and then slowing again around Avenue Road across to the Don Valley Parkway. And then there's a crash on the East 401 ramp to Salem. That's affecting the two left lanes. We also had a collision at Highway 7 and Markham Road, and it looks like problems at Highway 7 and Leslie. 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The KX 96 traffic patrol continues.
2: Making news this morning, Ontario's legislature will begin a 21-week summer recess after sitting for 30 days.
0: I know, left me speechless too.
2: It's because I forgot my name there. I'm Craig Smith. Here's
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1: go.
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1: Okay.
2: MPPs are now off for the summer. They don't return for 21 weeks after sitting just 30 days after a 14-week winter break. And in sports, Carolina lost game one of the Stanley Cup final to the Vegas Golden Knights. 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
0: All right. Thank you, Craig.
1: Craig. Yes. Smith. Yeah.
2: I know my name. I just forgot to say it.
0: Right. Well, it's what we call this, the KX96 Windsticker Wednesday. Looking for the first person through with that combination. And hi, good morning.
3: Good morning, Jerry. How are you?
0: I'm great. Who's this?
3: This is Joanne from Bowmanville.
0: Joanne from Bowmanville. Guess what? You're our first caller. You got the right combination, right?
3: I certainly do. Thank you so much.
0: Well, good for you, because right in your own backyard, it's Ribs for Two at Bowmanville's Rockin' Ribs and Brews coming up, not this weekend, but next.
3: All right, that's awesome.
0: Yeah.
3: Perfect.
0: Enjoy that.
3: Thank you, I will.
0: Yep. Free food, fun.
1: Yes.
0: Lots of
1: live music, rides, all kinds of things.
0: All good, yeah. And that's our prize today. It's a KX96 Wind Sticker Wednesday. More opportunities coming up.
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0: Number One Country, KX96, Sack Brown Band, chicken fried cold beer on a Wednesday afternoon. Why don't we do that? On the patio. Yesterday was fantastic for me. It wasn't too hot.
1: Mm-mm.
0: Sat out.
1: Was it just right, Goldilocks?
0: It was just right. That's right, Carol.
1: All right. Well, today it looks like it's going to be another day just like that. Just absolutely perfect. West on the 407. Thank you to all the traffic spotters who've been messaging and calling west of Simcoe. We do have a collision there. It is on the left shoulder. We had a crash, sorry, on the East 401 ramp to Salem in the two left lanes. Good news. It sounds like that has just cleared away. There is a new problem, though, on the West 401 in the collectors at Bathurst. The center lane is blocked. And then South 427 in the express at Dundas. Problems there also in the center lane. The collision at Highway 7 and Markham Road has cleared away, but problems continue at Highway 7 and Leslie. KX96 traffic is brought to you by Steer Friends in Stouffville. 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If you spot traffic trouble, you can call us or text us hands-free at 905-427-9696. I'll have more traffic in less than 10 minutes.
0: Well, if you're ever going to showcase a sport, last night's game one of the Stanley Cup Final was about as good as you could get.
1: Oh, my gosh. Wow.
0: Really
1: yeah,
0: good.
1: It was. It really was.
0: Great hockey, back and forth, right to the end.
1: Mm-hmm, mm-hmm.
0: And Vegas wins game one. Mitch Marner, that much closer to a Stanley Cup. Toronto, that much closer to seeing one. Craig Smith has all of the details.
1: Oh, sports. Boy.
0: And your news, too, coming up.
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0: Take 27. Craig Smith, that's his name. Coming up from the Durham Radio Newsroom, here's Dean Brody, a man without a woman, on KX96.

0: Good morning. It's 8:31. I'm Craig Smith with KX96 News for Sunspace Sunrooms in Newcastle. A mainly sunny sky today and a high of 27. It's 19 right now. Checking traffic. Here's Carolyn.
1: Well, west on the 401, west of Simcoe, we had a collision there. It was on the left shoulder. Emergency crews are on scene, so the left lane is now blocked. And then west 401, the collectors at Bathurst, we have three left lanes taken out because of a crash. There's also problems on the south 427 at Dundas in the express. In the center lane, the collision at Highway 7 and Leslie, that has cleared. The KX96 traffic patrol continues.
0: Making news this morning, a Clarington man is accused of making a series of anti-Semitic death threats on social media. Investigators in Vancouver flagged the man's X account to the Durham Police Hate Crime Unit. The man was then arrested at his home yesterday. The hunt on for a man who robbed a convenience store in Bowmanville. It happened around 2 Monday morning at the Circle K near Mearns and Concession Street. Police say the man held a knife to the employee, demanded cash from the register, and then took off before police showed up. Toronto police are investigating a shooting in North York that sent a 15-year-old boy to hospital. The teen took himself to hospital after that shooting near Finch and Vic Park around 10 last night. No word on suspects. Opposition parties are criticizing the Ford government for giving MPPs another extended break. The House rose for the summer yesterday after only sitting 30 days. Keep in mind, they had just returned from a 14-week winter break. They'll now be back at Queen's Park October 27th, the day after the municipal elections. Canada U.S. Trade Minister Dominic LeBlanc is sharing that he had a positive discussion with U.S. counterparts in Washington. The two met yesterday. LeBlanc says that he brought up sectoral tariffs and the letter he sent Monday about Canada's desire to renew the Canada-U.S.-Mexico trade agreement for another 16 years. Kuwait is suspending commercial flights following an Iranian drone attack on its international airport. Officials say dozens of people were injured. The U.S. and Iran traded missile strikes late yesterday, and there's word that Iran is no longer in talks to extend a ceasefire agreement. Home sales in the GTA are creeping up again, but prices are down. The Toronto Regional Real Estate Board says sales were 6.3% higher in May compared to the same time last year. The average selling price dipped by 4.6% to $1,069,700. Experts say that buyers have substantial negotiating power for now. The sirens around Durham's two nuclear plants are being tested today. They'll be going off for up to 3 minutes outside the Pickering and Darlington stations. The region tests them annually. Tomas Hertl scored with just over 3 minutes left to break a 4-4 tie to give the visiting Vegas Golden Knights the opening game of the Stanley Cup Final over Carolina. The Blue Jays finally got back to .500 last weekend, but have now lost three straight after dropping a 4-3 decision to the Braves in Atlanta last night. NBA Finals, they get going tonight. The Knicks in San Antonio against the Spurs, and Canada's Félix Auger-Aliassime to take the court this morning in the quarterfinals at the French Open. It's 8:34. Your 5-day forecast is next.
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0: Here's your 5-day forecast. Mainly sunny today, the high 27. A few clouds tonight and an overnight low of 10. Tomorrow, mix of sun and cloud, the high 27. Friday, mix of sun and cloud, the high 31. On Saturday, a cloudy sky. There is a chance of showers, the high 22. Sunday, also cloudy with a slight chance of showers and a high of 23. Right now, it is 19 in Toronto. It's sitting at 16 in Port Perry, and it's 19 in Oshawa. 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
4: Thank you very much, Craig. Craig, you had a story earlier about Tim Hortons discontinuing their credit card.
0: That's right.
4: Yes. I didn't know they had one. Do you guys know they had one?
0: I have no idea, to be honest.
4: Carolyn, did you know?
1: No clue.
4: When is that happening?
0: It stops October 1st.
4: October 1st.
0: Yeah.
4: Well, I'm glad it's not too soon because I'm still making payments on my Panini.
0: Yeah, you got time.
4: I got time to pay it off?
1: You got time.
4: Okay.
1: Yeah. You've got time. You're
4: Thank
1: good.
4: God.

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1: That's Garth Brooks and the Thunder Rolls.
0: None of that in the forecast. Nothing but sunshine. It's going to be beautiful today. High of 27 degrees eventually. Right now it is still 19 degrees. So warming up quite nicely. Very comfortable outside. Put on your sunscreen when you do go outside.
1: All right, and you're going to find a slowdown on the west 407 over to west of Simcoe. We have a collision there. Emergency crews are on scene. That left lane is blocked. West 401, the collectors at Bathurst, we have three left lanes closed off for a collision. So the west 401, that is starting to slow actually now. Looks like it's busy from about Morningside right across to the problems at Bathurst. And then on the south 427 in the express at Dundas, the center lane is still blocked off. If you spot traffic trouble, you can call us or text us hands-free at 905-427-9696. I'll have more traffic in less than 10 minutes.
0: I want to thank Ian, one of our great listeners who texted us, and said...
1: this is for you.
0: Yeah, he sent a reel to me, and it says, basically, just a reminder, anything you buy for yourself in June is considered a Father's Day gift. And it's a guy with a boat.
1: There you go.
0: Thank you, Ian.
1: That works.
0: Father's Day.
1: I actually had somebody send me something, too, that I was supposed to send along to you, which I forgot to forward to you.
0: Okay.
1: And where is it here? It's a Jetsons thing, okay? No. And it says, I asked my wife if I could buy a new boat. And she said, we'll see. So I bought the boat so she could see it.
0: Oh, nice.
1: There you go.
0: Yes. Very nice. I appreciate all the...
1: support.
0: The pre-Father's Day boat. Tim Hicks is coming up. We've got Tim to talk about his new album. We've got the tour, which is coming through the area June the 12th. So all of that and more coming up. Tim Hicks on the air next.
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4: 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I'm Olivia Flanagan. 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Oshawa Walk of Fame is hosting their homecoming Stone of Honor celebration tomorrow from 2 till 4 at the Regent Theater. 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Whippy Public Library is hosting a used book sale and they're looking for donations. 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

0: WTVA.
1: It is 8:49, and we are pleased to be joined by a great artist from Niagara Falls, Ontario, born there, and embarking on a big tour. He's got a new album out, which just was released. It's Tim Hicks, right? Are we right about that, Tim?
2: Yeah, just came out just while we were on the road there. May 20th, I think, was the day, and yep. We released a new single that day, too. It's called The Pilot. This is my sixth record. I spent the last 2 years kind of chipping away at it and just making sure that the songs were right and that they fit together. And I'm real proud of it. You know, it's, every time you release a record, it's like a big exhale, you know?
1: Yeah.
2: Then the rest is up to the universe, you know, whether people like it or they don't like it. And people seem to be digging it. So that's good news.
3: Now I wanted to ask, cause for a limited, there's a limited edition cherry red vinyl. Is there a reason cherry red?
2: Yeah, it's wicked. I was shocked actually at how cool it is.
3: Oh, I can imagine. Actually,
2: they made it from recycled vinyl.
1: Oh wow!
2: So other records that they melted it down, and which I think is cool too, because I'm a bit of an environmentalist, so I like that kind of thing. And it matches our branding, Carolyn. That's why we picked red.
3: I love it.
1: Certainly stands out for sure. The song "The Pilot." Okay, tell us about the song. The first thing that pops into my mind is that are you a pilot? Did you ever have any interest in doing that kind of thing?
2: You know, it's funny that you asked. You're the first person to ask me that. Yes. So I'm not a pilot, but when I was a kid, I wanted to fly F-16s. I wanted to be a fighter pilot.
1: Wow.
2: But as it turns out, you have to have good eyesight, and I have horrendous eyesight. I have a degenerative eye condition called keratoconus, which gets me into a lot of trouble at shows when people have signs and I can't read them. So I couldn't. I wanted, because I grew up in the Top Gun generation, I wanted to fly fighter jets.
3: We all did.
2: I thought it was pretty cool. The song "The Pilot," it was a late addition to the recording session I had booked with Derek Rutan. Here he goes changing the plan on me. You know, I'm flying to Nashville on a Sunday, and Friday at 5 p.m. he's texting me going, "Hey, I got one more song to throw at you." And I was like, "Derek, we've already picked our songs. Please leave me alone." But out of respect for our friendship and for him, I put it on. And I immediately was like, "We got to cut this song. This is wicked." And I just love what it said. I mean, we're so divisive in this world today and
1: right.
2: So full of hate. You know, I just love the singing that the message of let love be the pilot. You know, just let go of it all and just... You know, let love guide the way. You know, and if I'm a big Beatles guy, I was actually in a Beatles tribute band. I don't know if I'm supposed to talk about it or not.
1: Oh wow! No, please do.
2: I got to tour the world singing Beatles songs, and so if there ever was a message, you know, on country radio, like "All You Need Is Love," The Pilot is it, and I'm real proud to sing it.
1: Which one were you, John, Paul, George, or Ringo?
2: I was John.
1: No.
3: Oh wow!
2: Yeah.
1: Well, because you're not left-handed like Paul.
2: I'm not left-handed. We did not have a left-handed Paul, which is why I left the band.
1: If you're not going to do it right, come on, right?
2: Yeah.
1: What was your favorite Beatles song to do?
2: That's a good question. I still love doing this one. My favorite one to perform is A Day in a Life because it catches people off guard. Yeah, there's that middle section where with the orchestra.
1: Oh.
2: I can kind of recreate that on my acoustic guitar. Next time I come in to see you guys, I'll bring my guitar and I'll sing it for you.
3: Oh, please do.
1: You know what'd be funny is if you came out dressed as Paul McCartney and did Tim Hicks songs.
3: Better yet, John Lennon.
2: That would be hilarious. Yeah. I spent about 18 months doing that, touring around the world. I got to see Russia and the Falkland Islands and bigger than, you know, 30 people at a chicken wing bar on a nightly basis. I attribute that gig to learn, getting comfortable in front of large audiences.
3: Well, and you do command a crowd. I mean, honestly, you are one of the best live performers I've ever seen.
1: Yep.
2: Thank you.
1: And please tell me you did back in the USSR when you went to Russia.
2: We did not.
3: No.
2: We did not, yeah.
3: All right, let's talk about your tour, the Going Somewhere tour. How are things going?
2: Good, yeah. So we did the first five shows. We started in Vancouver when we made our way east to Thunder Bay. And good crowds and people seem to be digging it. The band was on fire, through Toronto where we'll see you guys. And then all the way through Quebec down east. Yep. And we'll end up in St. John.
3: Now, so I wanted to mention the show at the Opera House on Friday, June 12th. I believe the last time we talked to you, that's going to be your first time playing that venue, isn't it?
2: Yes. I mean, I've seen probably 10 shows at the Opera House.

0: So I'm really looking forward to filling that room with loud music. It's going to be a lot of fun.
1: And you're going to actually do opera there at the Opera House? No, I'm kidding.
0: Yeah, in fact, we're doing the entire back half of Carmen that night on banjo. No, actually. Dude. So it's going to be... Yeah, super interesting.
1: Do the Bugs Bunny one where he does the opera.
0: Yeah, right.
2: Sounds like an interesting show.
1: I can't wait. Yeah. June 12th is the date for the Opera House, by the way. Get the Going Somewhere album, download it, get it wherever it's available. June the 12th, get that album, download it, and listen for the pilot playing on radios everywhere. We're going to give it a spin here on the radio, too.
0: Awesome. Thank you. I really appreciate that. That's fun.
1: Hey, we love you, man.
0: Love you guys, too. I'll see you on the 12th.
1: Well, he's so good, right? Tim Hicks.
2: I loved it. He's such a funny, funny guy. Yeah. he kills me.
1: Yeah.
2: This is nothing but laughs with him.
1: You will be hearing that song in the future, The Pilot, okay? So we'll get to it. But the name of the tour and album, Going Somewhere, is going everywhere. And here it is, on the air, Tim Hicks, GTA's number one country, KX96.

0: GTA's number one country, KX96. That's Tim Hicks, Going Somewhere. That's the album, released May 22nd. I think it was officially released. That's the song. That's the tour. June 12th, again, is Tim Hicks at the Opera House. So it'll be a great show. Someone suggested, Joanna said, tell him to do that at the show. Do Day in the Life.
1: The song. Yes, yeah, that's right.
0: Great song. I'd like to see that.
1: Well, he said he will do it for us next time he's here. Yep. So, you know, that'll be fun.
0: Very cool.
1: I love that. All right. We did have a collision on the West 401 west of Simcoe. That is cleared away. So that left lane has reopened. But on the West 401, we have problems still in the collectors at Bathurst. The three left lanes are blocked off. And then east on the 401 at the Allen, again, in the collectors, two right lanes are closed for a collision. Problems on the South 427 at Dundas and the Express in the two left lanes. And there was a collision on the South 400 at Major McKenzie. It's just cleared away, but it is still slow down to that point. If you spot traffic trouble, you can call us or text us hands-free at 905-427-9696. I'll have more traffic in less than 10 minutes.
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1: You drive me out of my mind. Well, you can. Sometimes when you're driving, you got to be out of your mind. Or you will go out of your mind.
2: So true. So true.
1: So crazy sometimes.
2: It is. Very, very.
1: What about now?
2: Well, there is a couple of problems here, which are causing some pretty major delays. So on the West 401 in the collectors at Bathurst, we have a collision there. Three left lanes are blocked off because of that. So on the West 401, it's slowing approaching the 412, picks up west of Lake Ridge. Then it starts to bunch up around Morningside, and it continues slow right across to Bathurst. On the East 401 at the Allen in the collectors, we have two right lanes closed off for a collision. So that is backed up to about Dixie now. And then on the South 404, slowdowns from approaching Finch onto the South Parkway, and it looks pretty busy right down to Bayview Bloor. 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
1: Okay, it's going to be sunny today. What more do you need to know? 27 degrees. Put on sunscreen, please. Tonight, we'll get a few clouds. Again, kind of cool. Low of 10. Thursday, mix of sun and cloud, 27. We got a bit of a humidex creeping in there. And then a low of 17 overnight Thursday. There, that's more like it. And then Friday, mix of sun and cloud, they say 31 for the high. Right now, it is 21 degrees. In Oshawa, Toronto, and Brampton, there's weather and more at kxcountry.fm. Long ride of new country starts with Luke Bryan. Most people aren't here.

0: GTA's number one country, KX96. Zach Talk, south of Sanity. Good morning. Well, trying to make some sanity if you're driving this morning. Here's Carolyn.
1: Well, we do have some issues going on. First off, on the West 401 and the Express at Kennedy, we have problems there in the left lane. And then West 401, the Collectors at Bathurst, the two left lanes are closed off from an earlier collision. So it is slowing basically from McCowan now right across to Bathurst. East 401 and the Collectors at the Allen, we have a collision there in the two right lanes. And Leslie is blocked both ways between Bloomington and Bethesda, and that is for a collision investigation. 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The KX 96 traffic patrol continues.
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0: GTA's number one country, KX96. That's Brett Kissel and Drink About Me. Good morning. Check out traffic with Carolyn.
1: All right. Well, we still have a slowdown starting on that West 401 around Markham Road. There is a stalled vehicle, West 401, in the Express at Kennedy. It's in the left lane. And then we had a collision in the collectors at Bathurst. That had two left lanes blocked off. That's cleared away, but traffic is still slowing over towards Bathurst. And then there is a crash on the East 401 in the collectors at the Allen, and that's in the two right lanes. North on the Don Valley Parkway, just as you approach Eglinton, the right lane is blocked with a stalled vehicle. And Leslie is closed between Bloomington and Bethesda Side Road. That's for a collision investigation. 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The KX96 traffic patrol continues.
0: Okay, we'll be back tomorrow morning at 5:30, so make sure you set your alarm, get up with us. Have some fun. We've got Beat the Toaster on the way and more. That's tomorrow morning at 5:30. I've got your forecast coming up, too.
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0: 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All right, we've got mainly sunny skies, 27 degree high, the UV of 8, that's high. A few clouds and 10 tonight, mix of sun and cloud tomorrow, 27. Mix of sun and cloud and 31 for Friday. Right now, still at 21 in Ajax and Mississauga, 22 in Port Perry. There's weather and more at kxcountry.fm. Brian Floyd coming up next in a long ride of New Country starts with beautiful things. Here's Megan Maroney.

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0: Rick Laws, Jay Cohen, it's 11 beers on GTA's number one country, KX96. Good morning, Brian. June already. I know I said this yesterday, but it is wild to me that it is already June. Because if you remember back to the beginning of the year, like January was about 6 or 7 months rolled into one. And now time seems to be going a little too fast. You know what I mean? Like it's going too quick. Really flies time when you're at the email factory every day, because that's all we do. We come in, we answer a bunch of emails, and then we go home, you know, unless you work a labor job, and then you've really earned the beer. Although, you know, we've all earned the beer. We all deserve the beer. Okay. I am looking at the forecast here, and it looks really, really good today. 29 under sunny skies. Although it does look like it could be a little wet for the Luke Combs shows this weekend. Unfortunately, Friday, Saturday, calling for some rain. We will get to your full forecast in just a few. And Randy Houser kicking things off next to Titan.
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7: Mainly sunny today, the high 27. A few clouds roll in this evening with an overnight low of 10. Tomorrow, a mix of sun and cloud, the high 27. Then Friday, mix of sun and cloud up to 31. There's weather and more at kxcountry.fm.

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0: Tyler Hubbard Park on GTA's number one country, KX96. And Brian, looks like it may, in fact, be happening. FGL, Florida Georgia Line, just posted some billboards. They also posted on their official social media account, FGL LFG, which means let's go. Yes, it looks like FGL might be back. No word what capacity that's going to be in, if there's going to be new music, if there's going to be an album, if there's going to be a tour. But man, oh man, is this ever exciting times. Because there's Brian Kelly and Tyler Hubbard, good on their own, better together. Long ride of new country on the way. Garth kicks things off up next.
1: 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Tennille Towns, Nate Holler, Orono Fair, September 11th. One word, so much fun. Well, I mean, well, that was three, but I was never really good at math anyway. 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
0: Well, Jason Aldean is out with some brand new music and really a return to form. This sounds like old Aldean to me. And I just can't get enough of his latest. It's called Don't Tell On Me. And we'll get to it after Garth Brooks. It's Rodeo on KX96.
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0: It's Neil Arts, Don't Ruin Flowers, GTA's number one country, KX96. I'm Brian. Story out of Florida today, freaky deaky Florida, where all the, it's something about the sunshine out there that, I don't know, might be melting people's brains. Florida man, this is the headline. Florida man claims dolphins kidnapped him and forced him to build an underwater city. Now, first of all, this sounds like an excuse you'd give when, you know, you're probably supposed to be home with the wife and kids, but you're really on the golf course. No, honey, but dolphins kidnapped me and forced me to build an underwater city. Also, it could be something brought on by, I don't know if you've had, I know they sell these at like the RBC, the Bud Stage, RBC Amphitheater, cutwaters. You know those things? They're like 12%. I would say the chances of you being kidnapped by dolphins and forced to build an underwater city after a couple cutwaters down at the RBC Amphitheater, exponentially higher.
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7: Mainly sunny today, the high 27. A few clouds roll in this evening with an overnight low of 10. Tomorrow, a mix of sun and cloud, the high 27. Then Friday, mix of sun and cloud up to 31. There's weather and more at kxcountry.fm.

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0: The Washboard Union shine on GTA's number one country, KX96. I'm Brian. Today, another KX Win Sticker Wednesday, and we're giving you a chance to score tickets to the Bowmanville Rockin' Ribs and Brews Fest. That's coming up next weekend, June 12th to 14th. And we want to send you there. We want to set you up with ribs for two at the Bowmanville Rockin' Ribs and Brews. Very simple. As always, first thing you have to do is sign up, register your license plate with us, and then you're listening out for that cue when you hear the license plate combination, which is going to be a couple numbers or a couple letters or a letter and a number. 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
8: Mainly sunny today and a high of 27. A few clouds rolling in this evening, an overnight low of 10. A mix of sun and cloud tomorrow, the high 27. And Friday, a cloudy day, small chance of showers, and a high of 28. There's weather and more at kxcountry.fm.

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0: Matt Lang, getcha on GTA's number one country, KX96. I'm Brian. Heard from Thomas Rhett back there. After all, the bars are closed. A song that's really a love song to his wife. A lot of the songs on the new record are written to and about his wife, Lauren. And that one about, you know, just kind of taking the girl of his dreams home after the bar. There's no more drinking. We're just going home and loving on each other or something along those lines. Long ride of new country coming up. We've got the latest from Cody Johnson on the way. Sit tight.
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0: Nate Holler, Thought About You on GTA's number one country, KX96. And Brian, if you are someone who enjoys napping, this study is for you. There's been a new sleep study that suggests that people who take regular naps have larger total brain volumes and a brain age about 6.5 years younger than the average person. So if you just settle in for a nice afternoon nap, and man, oh man, do I ever love a nap. You know, after, especially on the weekend, you know, if you got nothing to do, you just melt into the couch, maybe a good show or something, chef's kiss. But those who nap are, their brains are healthier, according to this. They say even 10 minutes can do you a lot of good. 10 minutes. Who's napping for 10 minutes? I'm like, and what's the cutoff? Like, what's the cap? Like, what if I say nap for, I don't know, on average, 4 to 6 hours?
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1: Mainly sunny today and a high of 27. A few clouds rolling in this evening, an overnight low of 10. A mix of sun and cloud tomorrow, the high 27. And Friday, a cloudy day, small chance of showers, and a high of 28. There's weather and more at kxcountry.fm.

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3: Good afternoon. It is 12 o'clock. I'm Holly Lynn with KX96 News for the law firm of Kelly Greenway Bruce in Oshawa. Mainly sunny and a high of 27 today. It is 23 right now, making news this hour. Now, there's nothing to be worried about if you notice more activity around Fairview Lodge in Whitby or the Chestnut Hill Development's rec complex in Pickering today. Regional officials are doing an emergency evacuation exercise. They are moving people from the long-term care home to the rec complex. We are learning more about how the province will appoint regional chairs in the future. Municipal Affairs and Housing Minister Rob Flack says they won't be announcing the appointments before the municipal elections in October.
4: We're going to wait until after or close or there and abouts to appoint them, so there's a one appointment process for all eight at once.
3: Flack says there will be an application process and they are looking for someone with elected experience in the region they will serve. With Marineland in Niagara Falls closed, the question remains, what is going to happen with the remaining whales? Well, there's now an Ottawa-backed deal to move the 30 beluga whales and four dolphins to new aquariums in the U.S. and Spain. It's called a huge undertaking and expected to happen in the next few months. The creatures still face mass euthanasia should the deal fall through. The Prime Minister says new legislation is coming on forced labor in supply chains. This is in response to the Trump administration's proposed 10% additional tariff on Canada and other countries. An investigation found these countries are not doing enough to ban forced labor. Carney says his government supports the overall objective of fighting forced labor, and he will have more in the coming weeks. And Tim Hortons is shutting down its credit card program starting October 1st. The cards will be managed by Neo Financial, and you won't earn Tim's rewards points anymore. The company launched the credit card program 3 years ago. Patrick Corbin starts for the Blue Jays tonight in Game 2 against the Braves in Atlanta. The Jays have lost three straight. The NBA Finals tip off tonight in San Antonio as the Spurs host the New York Knicks. In the WNBA, the Toronto Tempo are on the road in New York against the Liberty. And Felix Auger-Aliassime is in the quarterfinals at the French Open. Local news, weather, and more is on the Durham Radio News app and durhamradionews.com. Weather is next.
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3: Mainly sunny today and a high of 27. A few clouds rolling in this evening, an overnight low of 10. A mix of sun and cloud tomorrow, the high 27. And Friday, a cloudy day, small chance of showers and a high of 28. There's weather and more at kxcountry.fm.

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1: James Barker Band, Lawn Chair Lazy on GTA's number one country, KX96. I'm Brian. Today, just it feels like a barbecue day. 29, I think, under sunny skies. I guarantee you, I will be firing up the barbecue this afternoon. Question for you, though. What is, like, when you do barbecue, what is your favorite thing to grill up? Like, what's your go-to barbecueable? Let's say, you know, I love doing a steak. I'm also a big fan of like a skewer of sorts, maybe like a chicken skewer. Your favorite thing to throw on the barbecue on a day where we're definitely going to be barbecuing. 905-427-9696 is our text line. We'll get some of those texts on the way. Lainey Wilson kicks off a long ride up next.
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14: Mainly sunny today and a high of 27. A few clouds rolling in this evening, an overnight low of 10. A mix of sun and cloud tomorrow, the high 27. And Friday, a cloudy day, small chance of showers, and a high of 28. There's weather and more at kxcountry.fm.

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0: Russell Dickerson, Worth Your Wild. That's new music on GTA's number one country, KX96, talking about your favorite thing to barbecue. And we got some interesting ones. Like a lot of people saying steak and burgers. Mike texted in, barbecue some bulbs of garlic. You can just straight up eat cloves whole. They are so good. I wouldn't do this before going to any sort of function or just leaving your house in general. I don't know if I would barbecue up, eat a whole bulb of garlic. But if you're at home, Ref says play on. That one sounds great, though. Yeah, a little barbecued garlic. I'm into that. What is your favorite thing to barbecue? 905-427-9696. You can text us. Morgan Wallen coming up next.
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0: Talking about your favorite thing to barbecue. When you're firing up the barbecue, what's your go-to that you love to grill? Gary texted in, for my money, burgers, chicken legs, and steaks, probably in that order as well. Your favorite barbecueable. What is it? Favorite thing to grill up on a beautiful day, which we're definitely firing up the barbecue today. 905-427-9696.

0: Josh Stumpf, Nobody Roads on GTA's number one country, KX96. I'm Brian. We're talking about your favorite things to grill up. And we get a lot of, you know, steaks and burgers and sausages and hot dogs come in here quite a bit. Chicken legs or chicken thighs. But seeing some of the wild things that people are grilling up. This one says, if you need a good, almost dessert-like idea, grilled watermelon slices with a little balsamic drizzle on it is out of this world. Andy says chicken thighs, corn, fruit, you name it, you can grill it. Very true. This one just says meat. Just meat. Baby back ribs or brisket. Cook low and slow. Yeah, that's what it's all about there. Low and slow. Corn, pineapple, asparagus, thick sliced potatoes, portobellos. I love doing like the mushroom caps. You get a little butter, bit of butter, like garlic butter in there. You grill those up. Chef's kiss. What is your favorite thing to toss in the barbecue on this? Just a perfect barbecue day. 905-427-9696. Kane Brown's latest coming up next.
1: 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I'm Olivia Flanagan. 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From 2 to 4 at the Regent Theater, the community is invited to celebrate the achievements of the 2025 inductees and unveil the new Stones of Honor in Oshawa. 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
3: Mainly sunny today and a high of 27. A few clouds rolling in this evening, an overnight low of 10. A mix of sun and cloud tomorrow, the high 27. And Friday, a cloudy day, small chance of showers, and a high of 28. There's weather and more at kxcountry.fm.

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0: Tim Hicks, What a Song Should Do on GTA's number one country, KX96. Of course, he is coming to town. A couple chances to catch Tim Hicks. He'll be at the North of Nowhere Festival in July. If you don't want to wait till then, though, we've got your tickets to see him in Toronto next Friday. He's going to be at the Opera House, Tim Hicks, and giving you a chance to score tickets this weekend for the price of free 99. All you have to do is be the ninth person to text music to 905-427-9696 when you hear the cue to text. Starting this Friday with Derek Mann and then all this weekend with Colin Miller, we're going to have tickets for you for Tim Hicks. If you need details, more is at 96 or KX96.FM, I should say. Tim always puts on a great show. Long Ride of New Country on the way. We've got Casey Musgrave's latest up next.
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10: Mainly sunny today and a high of 27. A few clouds rolling in this evening, an overnight low of 10. A mix of sun and cloud tomorrow, the high 27. And Friday, a cloudy day, small chance of showers, and a high of 28. There's weather and more at kxcountry.fm.

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0: That's where I'm from on GTA's number one country, KX96. I heard from Casey Musgraves back there. Of course, she returned to the stage recently, first time in a while, performing at the ACMs, and she recreated the music video from her new single, Dry Spell, complete with the eggplant and the washing machine. If you know what I mean, if you've heard the song, you know exactly what I mean. Just fantastic stuff from Casey Musgraves. He just cleaned up at the CMA Ontario Awards over the weekend. We'll get to Owen Rigling's latest on the way.
1: You could be going somewhere, like Toronto, to see Tim Hicks when he brings his Going Somewhere tour to the Opera House on June 12th. Hail to the yeah, ye to the high. 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
0: Well, he scored himself three big awards over the weekend at the CMA Ontario Awards down in Port Credit, including Fan Choice Male Artist of the Year. Get to Owen Rigling's latest after chasing Al Dean. It's Big Green Tractor on KX96.

0: James Bergman over all over again on GTA's number one country, KX96. That's going to do it for my time. Derek Mann is swinging on in here next. He's got your next opportunity for Win Sticker Wednesday, which could set you up for ribs or two from the Bowmanville Rockin' Ribs Fest, which is the perfect combination of ribs and beer and music. And it's all in one spot, and we want to hook you up with that today. Another KX Win Sticker Wednesday. 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Ella Langley will get to her latest on the way. Enjoy the rest of this sunny Wednesday, and we'll catch you again tomorrow. See ya.
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8: Mainly sunny today and a high of 27. A few clouds rolling in this evening, an overnight low of 10. A mix of sun and cloud tomorrow, the high 27. And Friday, a cloudy day, small chance of showers, and a high of 28. There's weather and more at kxcountry.fm.

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1: Hey, it's Carter Faith. 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She's free. 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

0: Sully Burrows on GTA's number one country, KX96. Good afternoon, Derek Mann with you on another KX96 Win Sticker Wednesday. Congratulations, by the way, to Sully Burrows there for picking up Music Video of the Year at the CMA Ontario's over the weekend. We'll get to another long ride. We got more chances to pick it up some ribs at Bowmanville's Rib Fest that's coming up next weekend. That is on the way. Hey, coming up this weekend, Luke Combs is in town. He is going to be at Rogers Stadium Friday and Saturday night. He's on the way in another long ride with Florida Georgia Line coming up next.
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0: We got mainly sunny skies continuing through this afternoon. Our high today being 27 as we're at 24 right now. Couple of clouds tonight. Tomorrow, mix of sun and cloud, a high of 27 there. Cloudy Friday, small chance of showers and a high of 28. It's 28 now in Toronto, 26 in Port Perry, and 20 in Markham. There's weather and more at kxcountry.fm. It appears FGL may be making the reunion official, updating all their profile photos on socials yesterday for the first time in years. Something is coming. It's Florida Georgia Line kicking off another long ride now with Bebe Rexha.

0: Got something to say? Well, we want to hear it. 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

0: Brett Kissel on GTA's number one country, KX96. Also, Luke Combs in there. He is, as mentioned, at Rogers Stadium for two nights, this Friday and Saturday. And the company that looks after the culinary part and beverage part services, I should say, at the stadium, has designed specific menu items for the artists playing the venue this summer. So for Luke Combs, this weekend, concertgoers can try a cup of the Fast Car Fuel. Yeah, that's compromised of some whiskey, some homemade coffee liqueur, simple syrup, cold brew concentrate, and vanilla extract. That sounds not too bad. Now, you could pair this with a basket of Where the Wild Things Are chicken wings. So there you go. Little Luke Combs to sneak into your pre-concert meal as well.
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0: Jess Moskaluke on GTA's number one country, KX96. Derek Mann with you, getting ready for Shania Twain's new album. That's going to be out on July 24th, Little Miss Twain. And she has just dropped a new edition of the album that you can purchase. It is a Mudgummy River edition. The Mudgummy River, of course, runs through Timmins, where she grew up. Now, it's got a different cover, a special color on the vinyl, and a bonus song on the track list. This seems very Taylor Swift coded. But yes, keeping with the personal theme of the new album, she has got this edition of it, which makes me think there's probably more to come. But that new album, Little Miss Twain, we'll hear that in full July 24th. And we've got Shania Twain coming up in another long ride.
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0: Sunny skies today. Our high is 27 as we're at 24 right now. A couple of clouds overnight. Tomorrow, a mix of sun and cloud getting up to 27 there. And then Friday, cloudy. There is a small chance of showers. A high of 28. It's 28 now in Toronto and Brampton. 24 in Whitby. There's weather and more at kxcountry.fm. 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

0: Rocker Man on GTA's number one country, KX96. 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Today is another KX96 Windsicker Wednesday. And oh my gosh, it is Rib Fest season. Keep listening for your chance to pick up ribs for two at Bowmanville's Rib Fest happening next weekend at Garnet B Rick and Recreation Complex. Ribs, the sunshine, a cold drink. That could be you. That's if you got a KX96 wind sticker, and keep listening for your next chance to pick that up.
1: Already finding problems on the drive eastbound 401 in the express through Leslie. The right lane blocked off. Also a closure of the eastbound 401 transfers just by Nielsen. That's because of some maintenance as well. Through Durham, 401 east busy Brock Road to Salem. John Valley Parkway north, it's slow from Bloor. I'm Maytel Sperling. More traffic in minutes on KX96.
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0: It's sunny and it's warm. High of 27 today, couple of clouds tonight with the temperature dropping down to 10 overnight. Tomorrow, mix of sun and cloud, high for the day of 27. And for Friday, cloudy, small chance of showers, a high of 28 there. It's 27 now in Mississauga and Toronto, 25 in Oshawa. There's weather and more at kxcountry.fm. 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

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It's time to make a winner of someone with the KX96 Win Sticker on their vehicle. If you've registered your plate with us and it has an N and a 4 in it, be the first caller through right now in order to win. Again, a plate with an N is in November and the number 4. Claim your prize by calling us now, 905-427-9696. 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
1: Jade Eagleson on GTA's number one country, KX96 329. Good afternoon. We got another long ride on the way. Someone else coming to KX Country this summer. Kicking things off next. KX Traffic. Checking that with Maytel.
2: 401 eastbound in the collectors through Bayview. Some new problems in the left lane. It's already jammed from south of Pearson. Heading into Durham, 401 eastbound slow. Brock Road to Salem. In towards Whitby and Oshawa. Don Valley Parkway north through Bloor. The right lane is blocked off. 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I'm Maytel Sperling. More traffic in minutes on KX96.
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0: High Valley on GTA's number one country, KX96. Okay, so are they actually back? Talking about Florida Georgia Line, these reunion rumors, because we know they split back in 2022. And, you know, for a while, that seemed like the end of the story until this week, because out of nowhere, like I mentioned, their social media accounts changed the profile photos to a logo that reads FGL LFG. Now, we all know what LFG means, right? Now, their bio said the same thing. Fans are in the comments. And it gets louder than this, though, because their website has been updated. There's been billboards popping up in Nashville with a phone number that they can text, and the message you get back if you text this number says, "Turns out some things are just better together. Much more to come." Now listen, CMA Fest kicks off this week in Nashville, and now people are convinced that they're going to be making a surprise appearance this Friday, possibly at Ole Red, which is Blake Shelton's bar, because there is a couple of surprise appearance slots in like the schedules this weekend. One lineup includes Tyler Hubbard, but then later says a surprise appearance. It's possible that they might be playing a couple of shows. Couple surprise shows. I'm here for that. Florida Georgia Line is on the way in another long ride. Kicking things off, actually. KX Traffic Now with Maytel.
1: 401 eastbound in the collectors through Bayview. Some new problems in the left lane. It's already jammed from south of Pearson. Heading into Durham, 401 eastbound slow. Brock Road to Salem. In towards Whitby and Oshawa. Don Valley Parkway north through Bloor. The right lane is blocked off. KX Traffic is brought to you in part by Winchester Glen Retirement Residence in Oshawa. 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I'm Maytel Sperling. More traffic in minutes on KX96.
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0: Couple of clouds tonight, an overnight low of 10. Tomorrow, a mix of sun and cloud, and a high of 27 with that. Cloudy on Friday, small chance of showers, a high of 28. It's 25 now in Ajax, 27 in Toronto, and 26 in Richmond Hill. There's weather and more at kxcountry.fm.

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2: Good afternoon. It is 4 o'clock. I'm Holly Lynn with KX96 News for Armstrong Funeral Home in Oshawa. A few clouds tonight and a low of 10. It's 25 right now. Checking traffic, here's Maytel.
3: 401 eastbound in the collectors through Bayview. The left lane is out. It is slow from south of Pearson. Through Durham, delay from Brock Road to Salem. Some volume through Whippy and Oshawa. Southbound 404 just by the 401. Left lane is out. I'm Maytel Sperling. More traffic in minutes on KX96.
2: Making news this hour, a former pastor at a Toronto church is facing sex assault charges. Police say this involves minors and weapons, but they did not get into specifics. The 64-year-old is charged with a dozen crimes, and officers think there could be other victims. He worked at the Toronto Chinese Mennonite Church between 1996 and 2001. A Whitby man is facing charges after allegedly sexually assaulting and exploiting a 16-year-old. Police say this happened back in 2021, and the teenage girl was an employee of the accused. They also believe there could be more victims. A photo of the man is up at DurhamRadioNews.com. The province says who they are appointing as a regional chair won't happen until after the municipal elections this fall. Municipal Affairs and Housing Minister Rob Flack says there will be an application process for candidates interested in these positions.
4: There'll be a set of criteria, not too onerous, but I think we're looking for strong leadership, and I've had a lot of great interest thus far in all the regions, all eight regions that will be appointing chairs.
2: Flack says they're looking for someone with experience in municipal politics. The dolphins and whales at Marineland could be leaving the country soon. Ottawa is backing a plan to move them to a handful of aquariums in the U.S. and Spain. Permits are being sent out, but the animals could still be euthanized if these deals collapse. Officials are hoping to start the transfers in the next few months. The feds are planning to introduce more laws to fight forced labor in supply chains. That's after the U.S. proposed new double-digit tariffs on dozens of countries. Canada already has laws meant to crack down on forced labor, but the Trump administration has accused Ottawa of not doing enough to enforce a full ban. And the government's plan to slash municipal development charges might not lead to affordable housing. That's according to a new analysis from the Canada Mortgage and Housing Corporation. They say that kind of move could boost construction, but would also strain local budgets. Ottawa has been spending billions to push cities and towns toward cutting those fees. Patrick Corbin starts for the Jays tonight in Game 2 against the Braves in Atlanta. The Jays have lost three straight. The NBA Finals tip off tonight in San Antonio as the Spurs host the New York Knicks. And in the WNBA, the Toronto Tempo are on the road in New York against the Liberty. Local news, weather, and more is on the Durham Radio News app and DurhamRadioNews.com. 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
7: May see a couple clouds hanging around this evening, an overnight low of 10. Tomorrow, a mix of sun and cloud with a high of 27, some light winds in the afternoon. Friday, cloudy, little bit of rain possible, a high of 28 there. It's 27 now in Toronto, 25 in Ajax, and 26 in Richmond Hill. There's weather and more at kxcountry.fm. 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

0: Zach McPhee on GTA's number one country, KX96. Derek Mann with you. There is still time for you to get in on picking up some tickets to a Kino Tank Weekend that is coming up again at the Canadian Tank Museum. That's next weekend there. It's one of the biggest shows in North America for this. And your chance to pick up a family five-pack of tickets, plus your chance to score a ride for two in a Leopard 1 battle tank. 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
1: 401 for the city, both directions, just very slow both ways. Heading into Durham, eastbound heavy, Brock Road out towards Stevenson. The westbound side drags through the 412, heading North Parkway. Lots of volume approaching Bloor. KX traffic is brought to you in part by Bowmanville Rotary Rib Fest. 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I'm Atal Sperling. More traffic in minutes on KX96.
2: Two Canadian country stars will be shining at the Orono Fair this year. 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
0: Couple of clouds this evening. Overnight, a low of 10. We'll see clouds mixed with the sun tomorrow, a high of 27. Cloudy Friday, small chance of showers and a high of 28 as Brampton's at 28 right now. It's 21 in Markham and 26 in Bowmanville. There's weather and more at kxcountry.fm.

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0: the newest from Kane Brown on GTA's number one country, KX96. New mom Jess Moskaluke is on the way next. KX Traffic, here's Maytel.
1: Looks like we have a bunch of problems now on the 401 eastbound Indy Express through Dufferin. The right lane is out. Also into Durham, just volume actually this time around from Brock Road out towards Stevenson. But problems on the north 400 just beyond the 401. The right lane is blocked. The Don Valley Parkway north, a busy drive from just past the Gardner. KX traffic is brought to you in part by Red Barn Bingo in Oshawa. Thrills away, three sessions daily, Friday, Saturday night, 6:45 to $1,000 jackpots must go. 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I'm Maytel Sperling. More traffic in minutes on KX96.
2: I'm Holly Lynn in the KX96 newsroom. Here's what's making news this hour. Still not doing enough to make Canadian homes affordable. Whales and dolphins at Marineland may have a way out, and Felix Auger-Aliassime falls in the quarterfinals at the French Open. These stories and more coming up at 5 o'clock. 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
0: We finally got that warm weather. Some people out there in sandals. Some people out there with their dogs out.
2: Mm-hmm.
0: How do we feel about socks with sandals? Because that's going to be popping up in places.
2: That's not a good look.
0: Not a good. Is there a time that it's a good look?
2: Well, I will admit that I wear socks with my slides.
0: Yeah.
2: Every day.
0: But not in public.
2: Yeah.
0: You do?
2: Heading to the gym.
0: Okay.
2: I walk from my car to the gym.
0: Mm-hmm. You know what? I have done that in the past as well. Mm-hmm. I have been known to dabble in a sock and sandal, a slide and sandal, in the past.
2: Yeah, okay.
0: This isn't a current Derek situation.
2: There are times where it's acceptable.
0: Yeah. I do have a poll up on the X page right now, the KX96 X page, and so far 100% of people are saying not a chance.
2: Not a chance.
0: The socks with sandals.
2: No. Well, I wouldn't do it and go shopping.
0: I've probably done that.
2: Oh my gosh.
0: But this was like, we're talking like early 20s, Derek, probably.
2: Okay.
0: So like 10 plus years ago.
2: Okay.
0: Probably. There is a story here about a high school teacher.
2: Mm-hmm.
0: And she says that she occasionally wears sandals. Okay, fine. But the students have started telling her that she shouldn't have her toes out. But she says that, you know, she's from the generation where you don't wear socks with sandals. First of all, why is she taking fashion advice from kids?
2: Yep.
0: But hey, the Gen Zs, they got something to say.
2: And why shouldn't you have your toes out?
0: I don't know. It's,
2: because
0: I just
2: toes
0: know
2: are
0: what
2: ugly?
0: Toes are...
2: I don't know.
0: I don't know either. Maybe okay. They're not painted toenails?
2: Does it matter?
0: I don't know. Does it? Do they need to look a certain way?
2: Well, it's nice if they're presentable. They don't need to be painted.
0: You want a presentable toe.
2: Yeah.
0: Absolutely. So the socks with sandals debate continues. Like I said, I think it's a case-by-case basis, really. And we're going to be seeing more socks, more sandals.
2: Okay, so about let's go back to this woman.
0: Yes.
2: That was told by her students that she needed to wear socks with her sandals because they didn't want to see her toes.
0: They said that she shouldn't have her toes out.
2: Mm.
0: They're offended by the toe.
2: Okay.
0: They're offended by the toe.
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0: Tennille Arts on GTA's number one country, KX96. Congratulations to Bailey in KX country. She is off to Bowmanville Rib Fest next weekend to enjoy some ribs for two. I mean, hey, or for one, really, if you're that hungry. Anyways, that is part of another KX96 Win Sticker Wednesday today. Another chance on the way next hour.
1: 401 eastbound heading across the city, busy from south of Pearson right into Scarborough, but no live lane problems through Durham. 401 east delay from Brock Road to Stevenson. Westbound side heavy through the 412, also northbound on the 400. Just beyond the 401, the right lane is blocked off. KX traffic is brought to you in part by Bowmanville Rotary Rib Fest. Bowmanville Rotary Rib Fest returns to Garnet B. Ricard Rec Complex June 12th to 14th with music, rides, and more. 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I'm Atal Sperling. More traffic in minutes on KX96.
2: You could be going somewhere, like Toronto, to see Tim Hicks when he brings his Going Somewhere tour to the Opera House on June 12th. 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
0: Couple of clouds tonight, overnight low of 10. Tomorrow, a mix of sun and cloud, a high for the day of 27. Then for Friday, cloudy skies. There is a small chance of showers there, getting up to 28. We are at 26 now in Whitby, 21 in Uxbridge, I should say, and 28 in Toronto. There's weather and more at kxcountry.fm. Megan Maroney finally out on the Cloud 9 tour, making its way to KX Country June 20th. Here's her latest beautiful things.

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7: Good afternoon. It is 5 o'clock. I'm Holly Lynn with KX 96 News. A few clouds tonight, an overnight low of 10. It's 26 right now. Checking traffic. Here's Maytel.
8: Problems now on the 401 westbound in the express through Young. The right lane is out. Westbound 401 collectors at the Allen. The right lane also blocked off with a stall. Northbound 427 through the 409. Two lanes and the HOV lane out with a collision. It's solid from the 401. 401 eastbound is very slow into Durham. Delay from Brock Road towards Stevenson. I'm Maytel Sperling. More traffic in minutes on KX 96.
7: Making news this hour. Police are sounding the alarm about a former Toronto pastor who's facing a slew of sex assault charges. Their investigation involved minors, weapons, and exploitation, but they didn't say when or where the alleged crimes took place. They have said the suspect worked at the Toronto Chinese Mennonite Church for years. Investigators are also worried there could be more victims. Police are charging a Whitby man who's accused of sexually assaulting one of his female employees. Officers say this happened back in 2021 when the victim was a 16-year-old. They think there could be other victims and have shared the man's photo. It is posted at DurhamRadioNews.com. We are learning more about how the province will appoint regional chairs in the future. Municipal Affairs and Housing Minister Rob Flack says they won't be announcing the appointments before the municipal elections in October.
9: We're going to wait until after or close or there and abouts to appoint them, so there's a one appointment process for all eight at once.
7: Flack says there will be an application process and they are looking for someone with elected experience in the region they will serve. The feds are greenlighting a plan to get the last dolphins and whales out of Marineland. They're starting to issue permits so they can be moved to aquariums in the U.S. and Spain. Officials say the whales will go first and could have a new home in the next few months. But if these deals fall through, the 30 belugas and 4 dolphins would face mass euthanasia. Mark Carney is responding to Trump administration's latest threats to hit Canada with more tariffs. This comes after a U.S. investigation into forced labor in supply chains. According to that report, every country they investigated, including the U.K., Japan, European Union, and Australia, failed. Carney says Ottawa has already laws targeting forced labor, but will introduce more legislation soon. A new report says cutting municipal development charges won't be enough to make Canadian homes affordable. The Canada Mortgage and Housing Corporation says reducing those charges could boost projects by up to 14%, but it wouldn't affect every community the same way, and some areas wouldn't benefit much. Officials say it's unrealistic to think that would restore affordability. And education bargaining season is getting underway in Ontario. The union say their priorities include smaller class sizes, higher wages, and more funding for special education. Contracts for teachers and education workers expire in August. Union brass say they've already served their notice to bargain. Patrick Corbin starts for the Blue Jays tonight in Game 2 against the Braves in Atlanta. The NBA Finals tip off tonight in San Antonio as the Spurs host the New York Knicks. In the WNBA, the Toronto Tempo are on the road in New York against the Liberty. And Felix Auger-Aliassime is out after losing in the quarterfinals at the French Open. Local news, weather, and more is on the Durham Radio News app and DurhamRadioNews.com. Weather is next.
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11: KX Weather.
2: couple of clouds tonight, an overnight low of 10. Tomorrow, a mix of sun and cloud, a high of 27 tomorrow. Cloudy Friday, small chance of showers, high of 28. It's 26 in Whitby, 28 now in Toronto, 21 in Uxbridge. There's weather and more at kxcountry.fm. Carter Faith on the way. She's opening up for Post Malone and Jelly Roll June 16th, Rogers Stadium. Right now, Bailey Zimmerman and Fall in Love.
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1: Hey, it's Carter Faith. 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

0: Thelma and James on GTA's number one country, KX96. They'll be opening up for Luke Combs this Friday and Saturday at the Rogers Stadium, the My Kind of Saturday Night Tour. Good afternoon. Derek Mann with you. More Long Rides of New Country on the way. Justin Moore will kick things off coming up next.
1: Still finding a stalled vehicle westbound 401 in the express through Young. The right lane is out. Another stall westbound 401 collectors by the Allen in the right lane. Then a collision westbound 401 express through Weston. Left lane is blocked off. Some ongoing problems 427 north just by the 409. Two lanes and the HOV lane still blocked off with a collision. KX traffic is brought to you in part by Bowmanville Rotary Rib Fest. Bowmanville Rotary Rib Fest returns to Garnet B. Ricard Rec Complex June 12 to 14 with music, rides, food, and more. 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I'm Atal Sperling. More traffic in minutes on KX96.
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5: Couple of clouds tonight, an overnight low of 10. Sun cloud mix tomorrow, a high of 27, partly cloudy overnight, and cloudiness kind of continuing through Friday. A small chance of showers with that, and a high of 28. 29 now in Mississauga. Wow, 25 in Port Perry, 26 in Pickering. There's weather and more at kxcountry.fm. Justin Moore starts another long ride. This is Time's Ticking.

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0: 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Ella Langley is on the way with her newest. We have Eric Church up next. KX Traffic, here's Maytel.
1: Northbound side of the Don Valley Parkway through Don Mills. It looks like the acceleration lane is still blocked off. It is slow from Bloor up towards the 401. Still one outstanding problem. Westbound 401 Express by Weston in the left lane. Eastbound 401 just slow through Durham Heavy. Brock Road out to Stevenson. 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I'm Maytel Sperling. More traffic in minutes on KX 96.
2: I'm Holly Lynn in the KX 96 newsroom. Here's what's making news this hour. Saving dolphins and whales at Marine Land from mass euthanasia, and Whitby man charged for sexually assaulting one of his young female employees. Felix Auger-Aliassime, he falls in the quarterfinals at the French Open. These stories and more coming up at 6 o'clock. 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
0: What would you say, Holly, is your favorite form of self-care?
2: Ooh, my list is long.
0: Oh.
2: But probably topping the list is any sort of spa treatment.
0: Okay.
2: Oh, yeah, my treat yourself?
0: Yeah.
2: They cost money.
0: No. Oh, okay. Yes, of course. Because we got the wisdom of the Gen Zs popping up here. Okay. The best form of self-care is bed rotting.
2: Oh, bed rotting. That's a new term, isn't it?
0: I don't know if I'd call it a new term, but it's pretty...
2: it's pretty self-evident.
0: Yeah, self-explanatory.
2: So, thank you.
0: No errands, no hustle, no guilt. Just an entire day in bed. Now...
2: That's disgusting.
0: I think I already know the answer to this. I probably shouldn't even ask. Would you book a day off work just to do your form of self-care?
2: Would I book a day off of work to go to the spa?
0: Yeah, would you?
2: Absolutely.
0: Yes, of course you would, right?
2: I believe I have before.
0: Yeah, you probably have, haven't you? Mm-hmm. Because one third of the Gen Zs are saying that they would book a day off work to just to stay in bed.
2: Yeah, I
0: can't relate
2: on
0: the same level because, you know, this is where it rivals actually social sports because they're skipping their run clubs and even nights out because apparently staying in just feels more luxurious. I think that might be an inflation thing. You're just choosing to stay in and pretend it's more luxurious. But like some are even scheduling bed days in their calendar as actual appointments.
2: Wow.
0: You know, I can respect it a little bit.
2: There's not a lot of money.
0: No.
2: In self-care in bed.
0: Well, exactly. That's just it. You got snacks, shows, silence, no plans.
2: That's right.
0: I do love that. However, I usually find that's my Sunday activity. And then
2: I couldn't handle more than an hour of that.
0: Oh, I've definitely spent an entire Sunday in bed before, but it's usually if I'm violently hungover.
2: Oh my gosh.
0: other than that, I need to be up and doing something. But anyways, forms of self-care. What do we think bed rotting tops the list, or what's yours? 905-427-9696.
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0: Nate Huller on GTA's number one country, KX96. He and Tenille Towns play in the Orno Fair coming up on Friday, September 11th. That's going to be here before you know it. And the Friday night concert at the Orno Fair is the place that everybody is on that Friday. It's the place you want to be. You don't want to miss it. Tickets and details, KX96.fm. 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
1: 401 westbound in the express just by Weston. It looks like we still have problems taking out the left lane, but no other live lane issues along the 401, but new problems 427 southbound in the collectors just by Burnham Thorpe. It looks like a piece of the right lane is blocked off. Northbound Don Valley Parkway through Don Mills, the acceleration lane was also out with a collision. KX traffic is brought to you in part by Steer Friends in Stouffville and the 6th Annual Charity Automotive Festival Saturday, June 13th at the Stouffville Athletic Center. 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I'm Atal Sperling. More traffic in minutes on KX96.
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0: Couple of clouds tonight, an overnight low of 10. Tomorrow, sun cloud mix with a high of 27. And Friday, cloudy, small chance of rain there with a high of 28. We're at 25 now in Richmond Hill, 26 in Whitby, and 29 in Toronto. There's weather and more at kxcountry.fm.

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2: Good evening. It is 6 o'clock. I'm Holly Lynn with KX96 News for the Brooklyn Group. A few clouds rolling in this evening, an overnight low of 10. Right now it's 25. Checking traffic. Here's Maytel.
3: Looks like we do have problems now on the 401. It's westbound in the express through Weston. It's actually an ongoing issue in the left lane. The 401 through the city is still very slow through Durham eastbound delay from Brock Road out towards Stevenson. I'm Maytel Sperling. More traffic in minutes on KX96.
2: Making news this hour, a former pastor at a Toronto church is facing sex assault charges. Police say this involves minors and weapons, but they did not get into specifics. The 64-year-old is charged with a dozen crimes, and officers think there could be other victims. He worked at the Toronto Chinese Mennonite Church between 1996 and 2001. A Whitby man is facing charges after allegedly sexually assaulting and exploiting a 16-year-old. Police say this happened back in 2021, and the teenage girl was an employee of the accused. They also believe there could be more victims. A photo of the man is up at DurhamRadioNews.com. The province say who they are appointing as regional chairs won't happen until after the municipal elections this fall. Municipal Affairs and Housing Minister Rob Flack says there will be an application process for candidates interested in these positions.
4: There'll be a set of criteria, not too onerous, but I think we're looking for strong leadership, and I've had a lot of great interest thus far in all the regions, all eight regions that will be appointing chairs.
2: Flack says they are looking for someone with experience in municipal politics. The dolphins and whales at Marineland could be leaving the country soon. Ottawa is backing a plan to move them to a handful of aquariums in the U.S. and Spain. Permits are being sent out, but the animals still could be euthanized if these deals collapse. Officials are hoping to start the transfers in the next few months. The feds are planning to introduce more laws to fight forced labor in supply chains. That's after the U.S. proposed new double-digit tariffs on dozens of countries. Canada already has laws meant to crack down on forced labor. But the Trump administration has accused Ottawa of not doing enough to enforce a full ban. And the government's plan to slash municipal development charges might not lead to affordable housing. That's according to a new analysis from the Canada Mortgage and Housing Corporation. They say that kind of move could boost construction, but it would also strain local budgets. Ottawa has been spending billions to push cities and towns toward cutting those fees. The Jays are looking to end a three-game losing skid tonight in Atlanta. Patrick Corbin heads to the Hill. The New York Knicks will bring an 11-game win streak into the opener of the NBA Finals tonight in San Antonio. In the WNBA, the Toronto Tempo are on the road in New York against the Liberty. And Felix Auger-Aliassime is out after losing in the quarterfinals at the French Open. Local news, weather, and more is on the Durham Radio News app and DurhamRadioNews.com. 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
6: Couple of clouds tonight, an overnight low of 10. Tomorrow, looking at a mix of sun and cloud, high for the day of 27. Light winds through the afternoon and partly cloudy skies at night. Friday, cloudy, small chance of rain there with a high of 28. It is 26 right now in Ajax. It's 29 in Mississauga, and it's 22 right now in Uxbridge. There's weather and more at kxcountry.fm. New High Valley on the way in this long ride. Tucker Wetmore kicking things off. This is Wind Up Missing You. We'll be right back.

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The KX Morning Ride with Ellis and Archer on GTA's number one country, KX 96.

0: Canadian summer. That's Dean Brody, GTA's number one country, KX96. I am really excited for Dean Brody and the Reclaws. They are going to be at the RBC Amphitheater on September 24th. Attending outdoor shows during the summer is one of my favorite parts of summer. That is for sure. And there's a huge lineup of those this summer. So looking forward to it. Check the concerts page at KX96.fm. Derek Mann here. What is your favorite part of summer? I'm also very excited. I do have to share. My pool opened today, so I am definitely going to be hitting that up, possibly tonight. And the weekend's not looking so great, so sometime soon. So I'm very excited about that. What is the favorite part for you for summer? I think we are finally in our unofficial start of summer era, can I call it that? Because, you know, it's been hot consistently, and I know summer doesn't officially start till June 21st, but I'm saying it starts now.
1: Just volume northbound on Pelly Parkway on and off from past the Gardner right up towards the 401. Had earlier problems in the acceleration lane through Don Mills. 401 westbound in the express through Weston. Had a long-standing issue in the left lane. Eastbound 401 slow into Durham. It's busy through Wajax, improving into Whitby and Oshawa. KX traffic is brought to you in part by the Capitol Theatre in Port Hope. Don't miss Liars at a Funeral, June 12 to 28. The new Canadian comedy turns grief into a hilarious journey that will make you laugh at life, death, and family dynamics. 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I'm Atal Sperling. More traffic in minutes on KX96.
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0: Shania Twain on GTA's number one country, KX96. It really seems like she is going back to her roots. She's got the new album, Little Miss Twain, that's out on July 24th. She announced yesterday that she is introducing a new edition of it. The Mattagami River Edition, which is a river that runs through Timmins. And, you know, she was spending time going back through old photos and, you know, revisiting her roots. And that's where she's going back to on this album. It also, this extra edition includes a bonus track on there as well. So that new album out July 24th, Little Miss Twain. I'm really excited to hear this. I think she's really going back to her roots. And we're going to get something we might have been missing for a while. Another long ride in new country that is on the way, and we will kick things off next with the latest from Luke Combs.
1: Just getting through some leftover volume now on the 401 through the city, both directions. We're not dealing with any live lane problems. Had an earlier issue, West Express by Weston in the left lane. Eastbound 401 into Durham, just some volume through Ajax improving. North Parkway delay from Bloor. 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I'm Atal Sperling. More traffic in minutes on KX96.
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0: Brock Phillips on GTA's number one country, KX96. We also had Luke Combs in there, and I can't help but mention him because the My Kind of Saturday Night tour coming to KX Country this Friday and Saturday night. And if you are attending the show, I know it's going to be amazing, but if you're attending the show, if you're hungry or you need a drink, they have curated specific menus for the artists visiting Rogers Stadium this summer, including Luke Combs with some fast car fuel. It's got whiskey, it's got homemade coffee liqueur, simple syrup, cold brew concentrate, and vanilla extract. I actually love the sound of that. And if you're hungry, you can get a basket of Where the Wild Things Are chicken wings. So plan ahead if you're heading to Luke Combs this weekend. They're also doing a little tailgate party before the Saturday show. They got details up on the Rogers Stadium socials for that. That does it for me. I'll be back tomorrow after 2 o'clock. Another long ride in New Country. Got that coming up. Colin Miller's on the way. Kojo next. And a final check on traffic now.
1: Just leftover volume on the 401 through the city, through Durham eastbound, still a delay through Ajax, but getting much better. The Don Valley Parkway north, still heavy from Bloor, but no surprises on the drive. KX traffic is brought to you in part by the Capitol Theater in Port Hope. 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
4: 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I'm Olivia Flanagan. 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

0: Parker Band. You didn't hear it from me, GTA's number one country, KX96. Good evening, Colin Miller hanging out with you on your Wednesday. And because it's Wednesday, that means it's Winsticker Wednesday. We still have one more opportunity for you to score ribs for two at Bowmanville's Rockin' Ribs and Brews, June 12th till 14th at Garnetby Rickard Recreation Complex. So keep your ears open for that as we're rolling into another long ride. David Lee Murphy's Dust on a Bottle coming on up.
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1: Parmalee Cowgirl on GTA's number one country, KX96. We also had some John Party back there, Head Over Boots, and that's exactly what we're doing. Heading over our boots into another long ride. Russell Dickerson with his newest, actually, is on the way next to kick that thing off in just a second.
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Again, that is a T as in Tango and a K as in Kilo. 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

0: Fire, GTA's number one country, KX96. Good evening, Colin Miller here, and I'm sure they're going to be playing that one when they're headlining Orono Fair's Friday night concert, September 11th. Tickets are actually on sale right now, and they're only $65. Get them before they get before they go up in sale, I should say, August 1st. But we also heard our Win Sticker Wednesday sounder back there. I was looking for a T and a K, so I want to say congratulations to James out of Bowmanville. He is the one who scored ribs for two at Bowmanville's Rockin' Ribs and Brews, June 12th to June 14th at Garnet B. Rickard Recreation Complex. I'm glad that I got to go to a Bowmanville native. That's going to be such a fun time. Don't miss out on the Bowmanville's Rockin' Ribs and Brews. And also, don't miss out. Sign yourself up for Win Sticker Wednesday and never miss on a Wednesday ever again. But now, Kane Brown is on the way next with his newest to kick off another long ride in just a second.
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